0: Aston Villa 1-0 last night. That's the latest. I'm Daisy Steele.
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Hi there. Nice to meet you. I'm Lindsay, and yes, I'm an alcoholic, but I'm 3 years sober. I'm sober because I came to Alcoholics Anonymous, a safe space where I found understanding and support from people who know what it's like to have problems with alcohol. They've walked in my shoes and built a community that embraces hope and healing. They've got a solution that works, and I'm an example of that. How? Well, we go to meetings, not like the ones on the telly. It's about connecting, sharing our experiences and learning from one another. We talk about our struggles, our victories, and the tools we use to maintain our sobriety. It's so empowering. We get a sponsor, a person who's just a little further ahead of us in our recovery, and we go through the 12-step program of recovery. That's it. But it's not just about getting sober. It's about staying sober. When I came to Alcoholics Anonymous, I had my doubts, but 3 years on, a day at a time, I'm living proof. With incredible support of the most incredible people, the strength I've found within myself and the tools of recovery, I've built a good life for myself, a life I'm proud of. Sobriety isn't just about quitting alcohol. It's about embracing a whole beautiful new way of living. If you're not sure, come and find out. That's perfectly okay. Alcoholics Anonymous provides a warm welcome whether you think you're an alcoholic or just curious to find out more. But if alcohol is costing you more than just money, then there's a seat for you. If you're scared or unsure, I was too. We all were. You're not alone, and you're never alone once you come and join us. There's no interview, no forms to fill in, no questions asked. You just need to come, listen, and that's all you need to do to make a start. It's easy to find us. Visit the Alcoholics Anonymous website or call our Scottish helpline to find us. 0131 225 2727. There are hundreds of meetings a week in Glasgow, so there's a meeting for you and near you. What have you got to lose? Alcoholics Anonymous didn't just save my life, it gave me a life worth living. 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That call might just set you free. If you're struggling with alcohol, there's hope and healing waiting for you in Alcoholics Anonymous. You're not alone. Maybe see you at a meeting soon.

Right now, Scotland needs O-negative blood donors. O-negative blood is the only type that can be safely given to anyone in an emergency. However, although O-negative blood donors can help 100% of the population, less than 10% of the population have O-negative blood. That's why this blood type is so incredibly valuable for patients. If you've never given blood before or haven't for a while, now's the time to donate. Blood donation sessions are held regularly across Glasgow and the West, and Glasgow Blood Donor Centre is open 7 days a week. 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

Wednesdays at 10 p.m. on HBS is when we open up the Retro Charts time machine. I'm Brian Wolfson. Let's head into the night together with a musical reflection of the charts from the last 45 years. 2 years, two top 20s every week, each replaying the songs in the same order as back in the day. The tracks that formed your personal mixtape to play on your ghetto blaster. I'll be back this Wednesday from 10 to count down your retro charts. It's the only chart that counts on HBS.

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2: From the Sky News Centre at 5. A former gang leader has been found guilty of murdering rapper Tupac Shakur almost 30 years after he was shot dead in Las Vegas. Jurors took less than 3 hours to convict 63-year-old Dwayne Keefe D. Davis of masterminding the 1986 drive-by shooting. Davis, who denied the charge, now faces a potential sentence of life in prison without parole. This was the moment the verdict was delivered.
3: We, the jury in the above-entitled case, find the defendant, Dwayne Keith Davis, as follows. Count 1, murder with use of a deadly weapon. Guilty of first-degree murder with use of a deadly weapon, dated this 31st day of August 2026. Ladies and gentlemen of the jury, is this your verdict as read? So say you won, so say you all.
4: Yes.
2: The Prime Minister will face his first major test in the Commons later as Parliament returns after the summer break. The government is facing criticism over plans to expand an early release scheme for prisoners in England and Wales from next month. A vigil's been held in West London for the victims of the devastating floods in Nepal and neighbouring Tibet. 48 British nationals remain unaccounted for, while more than 900 people are known to have died. There are fresh fears of further flooding as lakes in the region continue to fill rapidly. Deepak lives in a village in Nepal and has been trying to salvage what remains of his food business.
5: We have nothing. We're left with empty bags, says Deepak. I've got nothing to repay my debts, and I have to repay them. We have bank loans, things on credit. What are those companies going to do to us?
2: A man in his 20s has died after entering a canal while being pursued by police near the Notting Hill Carnival. Officers and members of the public pulled him from the water, but he later died in hospital. Argentina great Lionel Messi has announced his retirement from international football. The 39-year-old scored 125 goals in 207 appearances, and Arsenal got a 1-0 Premier League victory at Aston Villa. That's the latest. I'm Daisy Steele.
6: Norman Ross.
7: Hello, Norman.
8: Whoa, let's get together. Hi, this time on the programme I'm getting together with an American singer and actress who began a career in the Broadway musical 13. She has won 3 American Music Awards, an MTV Video Music Award, 3 MTV Europe Music Awards, and has had 4 Grammy Award nominations. Whoa, let's get together. All 3 of her albums have been certified platinum, and she's actively supported a range of charities and has a large following on social media. From her debut studio album, Yours Truly, in 2013, The Way was the lead single, peaking at number 9 in the US Billboard Hot 100, and it was certified triple platinum after selling 2.3 million copies in the United States. Here is Ariana Grande to sing.
9: What we gotta do right here is go back.

Ariana Grande was born in Florida. Her name was inspired by Princess Oriana from Felix the Cat, the movie. Ariana's of Italian descent, and she has an older half-brother, Frankie Grande, who's an actor, dancer and producer. Ariana's family moved from New York to Florida when her mother was pregnant with her, and then her parents unfortunately separated when she was around 8 or 9 years of age. The next song, Baby I, is an R&B influenced song with an up-tempo 90s inspired beat with a 70s disco energy, which Ariana said was more sophisticated and mature, showing off her musical talents and vocals more than her previous hit single, The Way. This was part of what made her excited to release the song, as it's so glamorous and the song itself is

At the age of 8, Ariana Grande performed, providing entertainment in a karaoke lounge in a cruise ship. And also she performed with various orchestras such as South Florida's Philharmonic and the Florida Sunshine Pops and Symphonic Orchestras. By the age of 13, she became serious about pursuing her career in music, although she sort of concentrated on theatre at that time. When she first arrived in Los Angeles to meet her managers, she expressed a desire to record an R&B album when she was just 14. And they said, well, that's a heck of a goal. Who's going to buy a 14-year-old's R&B album? The lead single from her second studio album, My Everything, in 2014, is called Problem. It's an up-tempo dance pop song with influences of R&B music. Ariana has stated that the song is about the feeling of being absolutely terrified to reapproach a relationship that's gone sour, but you want to more than anything else.

In 2008, when Ariana was just about 14, she was cast in the supporting role of cheerleader Charlotte in the musical 13 on Broadway. And when she joined the musical, she left her high school. However, North Broward School continued to send material to her so that she could study with tutors. For her role, she won a National Youth Theatre Association Award. And she also sang at various times in New York City jazz club Birdland, which is in Manhattan. Our next song, called Break Free, peaked at number 4 in the Billboard Hot 100, becoming Ariana's third consecutive top 10 and fourth overall in the US. As of March 2016, the song has sold 1.8 million copies in the United States, making her the fourth single to have sold

2009, Ariana Grande auditioned for the Nickelodeon television show Victorious in New York, along with 13 co-star Elizabeth Gillis. In this sitcom set in a performing arts high school, she was cast as Kat Valentine. She had to dye her hair red every other week for the role, and that show had actually 5.7 million viewers and it helped propel Ariana to teen idol status. Nevertheless, she was more interested in a music career, stating that acting is fun, but music has always been first and foremost with her. Now, recorded by Jessie J, Ariana, and rapper Nicki Minaj, the next song, Bang Bang, debuted at number one in the United Kingdom and reached the Billboard Hot 100 top 10 in the same week with Break Free and Problem. Consequently, she became the second lead female artist to simultaneously have three top 10 singles on the Billboard Hot 100 after Adele.

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1: Let's get together. In 2011, Ariana Grande made several recordings of herself, singing covers of songs by Adele, Whitney Houston and Mariah Carey. She uploaded them to YouTube, and a friend of Monty Lipman, the CEO of Republic Records, came across them when he was watching YouTube. Impressed by her vocals, he sent the links to Monty, who then signed her to a recording contract. Ariana and Canadian singer The Weeknd recorded a duet for her second studio album, My Everything, in 2014. The collaboration between her and The Weeknd was pushed by their mutual label, Republic Records. They were both up-and-coming artists in 2013, with both releasing their debut albums that year.

me harder. Ariana embarked on a honeymoon tour. Well, it was early 2015, and it was the honeymoon tour of North America and Europe, with several later stops in Asia and South America. The tour earned her $14 million in its first 25 performances, selling nearly 300,000 tickets. Following the tour's early success, more dates were added, and it concluded in October 2015 after a total of nearly 90 dates, well over a million people. Let's listen now to One Last Time, which was released first on iTunes Store in August 2014. And then in February 2015, the song was sent to contemporary hit radio stations as the fifth and final single from her album My Everything.

Ariana Grande's music is generally pop and R&B, and it has elements of funk, dance and hip-hop too. She said she grew up listening mainly to urban pop and 90s music and has cited Whitney Houston, Mariah Carey, Brandy and Gloria Estefan as her major influences in her life. She describes Gloria Estefan as the person who inspired her to pursue a career in the musical industry. After Gloria complimented a performance she saw Ariana give on a cruise ship when she was just 8 years old, performing in the karaoke lounge. Her song Focus in 2015 was intended to be the lead single from her third studio album, Dangerous Woman. However, the song was scrapped from the standard edition track listing, with the track only being included in the Japanese edition of the album. Later on, though, Dangerous Woman replaced it as the lead single, and the single won Best Song to Dance To at the 2016 Radio Disney Music Awards.

House, Mariah Carey, Whitney Houston, Alicia Keys, Katy Perry and Madonna too. And she's described actress and singer Judy Garland as being one of her childhood influences, stating that she grew up watching and listening to her, admiring her ability to tell a story when she sings. Dangerous Woman debuted at number 10 in the US charts, and songwriter Ross Golan revealed that the track itself was initially written with Carrie Underwood in mind, but also pitched to Alicia Keys and Rihanna. However, the song was ultimately given to Ariana because Ross Golan felt that she really cared for the songwriters and would do the song justice.

Mariana's vocal display at the 2013 American Musical Awards gained praise from celebrities like Kelly Clarkson and Lady Gaga when she sang an a cappella rendition of her song The Way and gave a Motown-style performance of Tattooed Heart. Katy Perry praised Ariana, saying she has the best female vocals in pop music today and she has literally the best voice live. Possible references to Elvis Presley's A Little Less Conversation and Mariah Carey's Touch My Body are made in the chorus of his next song, where both phrases appear together. It makes the most of Ariana's sultry vocal presence and gives her a chance to reassert her claim to the title of the new Mariah Carey while making the dance floor feel the heat. This is Into You.

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1: Whoa, whoa, whoa, let's get together.
2: At the age of 10, Ariana Grande co-founded the South Florida youth singing group Kids Who Care, which performed for charitable fundraising events and raised over $500,000 for charities in 2007 alone. In 2009, as a member of the charitable organisation Broadway in South Africa, Ariana, along with her brother Frankie, performed and taught music and dance to children in the less fortunate areas of Cape Town in South Africa. Side to Side is the third single from her studio album Dangerous Woman, a reggae pop song with dance hall influences, and features guest vocals from Nicki Minaj.

Brianna is a great dog lover and has adopted many, many rescue dogs as pets, promoted pet adoption and paid for the adoption fees of over 35 rescue dogs. In 2016, she launched with MAC Cosmetics a line of lip shades called Ariana Grande's MAC Viva Glam. All the profits benefited people affected by HIV and AIDS. The disco pop song Greedy received positive comments by music critics who praised its production, comparing that to Mark Ronson's Uptown Funk featuring Bruno Mars.

Ariana Grande's music videos have been viewed a total of more than 7 billion times. Her Instagram account has accumulated more than 100 million followers, ranking as the second most followed person on Instagram. Her Twitter account has more than 45 million followers, placing it as the 17th most followed Twitter account. Her Facebook page has more than 30 million likes. Our next track is Be Alright, which is heavily influenced by 1990s deep house R&B and dance pop music. A kind of tropical house swagger jack with lyrics about being optimistic.

And Rihanna has been nominated for 4 Grammy Awards and has won many music awards in 2013, 2015 and 2016. And she has received 7 Billboard Music Award nominations and won 16 Choice Awards. In 2016, she was listed among Time's 100 Most Influential People in the World. From her 3rd studio album, Dangerous Woman, featuring rapper Future, this is Every Day, released in January 2017.

So I hope you'll join me, Norman Ross, next time. But right now, there's just enough time for one last song from Ariana, and also John Legend, who covered Beauty and the Beast for the 2017 film of the same name.

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2: From the Sky News Centre at 6, a jury in America has found an ex-gang leader guilty of murder over the drive-by shooting of rapper Tupac Shakur in 1996. Dwayne Davis, also known as Keffi D, is the only person convicted over the killing in Las Vegas 30 years ago. He denied the charge, though authorities claim it was his own memoir that reignited the investigation. Tupac fan Jessica Martin's been in the courtroom throughout the trial.
3: I feel like I understand him more, and I know it sounds weird, but it just makes me appreciate all his work a lot more, and very happy for the outcome and for his family, most of all.
2: Ministers are promising £110 million towards the creation of hundreds of new prison places. An early release scheme aimed at tackling overcrowding in England and Wales will see thousands of offenders released from next month. Domestic abusers could still be eligible. Diana Parks' daughter, Joanna Simpson, was killed by her spouse in 2010.
4: Maybe prison places could be created in the Nightingale hospitals. Also, the use of some women's prisons, which are not full, could be turned to men's prisons. I mean, there are obviously things that we should and could do.
2: A 23-year-old man's been charged with murder over a house fire on Teesside. A 7-year-old girl and her aunt died in Grangetown near Middlesbrough on Wednesday. A 32-year-old woman's been stabbed to death in one of the most heavily touristed and policed areas of New York City. Police shot and killed the female suspect in Times Square. Millions of children in England will begin getting a flu vaccine given in schools as a nasal spray. Pregnant women could also be among the first groups eligible before it's rolled out to the elderly from next month. And in the Premier League, Arsenal beat Aston Villa 1-0. Bukayo Saka's goal helped the champions to 2 wins from their opening 2 matches. That's the latest. I'm Cam Hall.
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6: Hello there. Yes, it is Richard Smith here with the A to Z of Pop. Now, if you've never heard it before, let me explain. During the next hour, I'll be featuring songs and artists from the 1960s to today whose name or title begins with the same letter. It all becomes a lot clearer as we go through it, but on the programme today I'm going to be taking an A to Z look at the letter C, with performances by artists including Ace of Base, Miley Cyrus, Phil Collins, Oreo Speedwagon, The Sweet and Steps. And if that wasn't enough, throughout the programme there'll also be the chance for you to exercise your grey matter with the A to Z of Pop's Mystery Voice, but we've got more about that later. Anyway, all you have to do for the next hour is to just settle back, relax, and stay with us here on your favourite station for the A to Z of Pop. And to get us away to the very best possible start, a big number one from 1972. One of the first tunes ever to use a synthesizer. This will be Chicory Tip and Son of My Father. Hang on, let me try and work that out.

0: Cruel Summer. Yeah, that was the Ace of Bases version. Swedish pop group formed in 1987, Jonas Lynn and Jenny Berggren with Ulf Ekberg were Ace of Base in 1998, and their version of Bananarama's Cruel Summer, which got to number 8 in the UK charts. Chicory Tip kicked us off in the show on Fine Style, and number 1 for 3 weeks in January and February of 1972 with Son of My Father.
1: It's the A to Z of Pop's Mystery Voice with Richard Smith.
0: Oh, it most certainly is. It is the A to Z of Pop's Mystery Voice. Now, what I'm going to do, I'm going to play you a clip of an artist I'll be featuring later on in the show. And all you have to do is guess who it is. Now, unfortunately, there's no prizes for getting it right. I'm afraid it's just a bit of fun between me and you, don't you know? Anyway, here goes with your first clue. Who's this?
1: It's the A to Z of Pop's Mystery Voice. But who is this?
2: He really liked it, and it was his chance to be entertained. And to be entertained by his kids, oh, that was the best. What I ended up doing with him and, you know, my sister as well, is that we would sing back to him things that he had either turned us on to, or, you know, like the day that I remember so well of me saying, "Dad, I want you to hear the song I learned," and it was an Ella Fitzgerald song.
0: So who is that? Well, don't worry if you didn't get it from that particular clue. There'll be another play of that later on, and then we'll be revealing the answer later on in the programme. Meanwhile, let's have a tune from the 2009 film Hannah Montana. This would be Miley Cyrus.

a tune that sold, get this, 6 million copies in America. Miley Cyrus and The Climb from 2009, and very nice he was too. If you've just tuned in our way, hello there, it's the A to Z of Pop with me, Richard Smith, and on the show today we're looking at song titles and artists from the 60s to today that all begin with the same letter of the alphabet. And as well as trying to get the answer to today's mystery voice, the object of our attentions today is the letter C. You see, Miley Cyrus, Cruel Summer, Chicory Tip. That's how it works, so please do stay with us right here on your favourite radio station for some more from the files of the A to Z of Pop. Rockabye!

0: Now, you're going to have to stick with me on this because there's lots of people to get through here. Crazy What Love Can Do from 2022. David Guetta, French DJ, and British singers Becky Hill and Ella Henderson. All right, so that's that dealt with. Before that, it was from 2016, Rockabye, Clean Bandit, featuring Anne-Marie and Sean Paul, Jamaican singer and rapper. I think we've got it all covered there. Rockabye, number one for 21 weeks, and Crazy What Love Can Do, number five for 25 weeks on the UK charts. Blimey. It's all good stuff here on your favourite station. It's the letter C, where it's time we had another bash at this, I'm thinking.
1: It's the Ear to Z of Pop's mystery voice. But who is this?
2: He really liked it, and it was his chance to be entertained. And to be entertained by his kids, that was the best. What I ended up doing with him and, you know, my sister as well, is that we would sing back to him things that he had either turned us on to, or, you know, like the day that I remember so well of me saying, "Dad, I want you to hear the song I learned," and it was an Ella Fitzgerald song.
0: So she's talking about a father, but who's that? Who is that voice? Who is today's mystery voice on the A to Z of Pop? I can tell you who it isn't. It isn't Phil Collins, because he's on now. From the album Face Value in 1981, apparently I missed again. I think that's what it says. Hang on, let me get my glasses on. Oh yeah, I missed again, that's it.

0: Phil Collins, 1981, remembered here on your favourite station, I Missed Again. Welcome along to the A to Z of Pop with me, Richard Smith. It's a look at the songs and the stars from the 1960s to today that begin with the same letter of the alphabet. And today we're looking at titles and artists beginning with the letter C. And coming up in the second half of the show, there's even more hits and memories for you, just like this.
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0: playing your kind of music on your favourite station. It's Richard Smith and the A to Z of Pop.
1: Well, that sounds like a bit of all right to me. Anyway, as well as all that, there's the answer to today's mystery voice. Have you worked that out yet? Well, there's not too much longer to wait until you see if you've got that right. So please do stay with us for the next 30 minutes or so right here on your favourite station for much more from the files of the A to Z of Pop. The first tune you heard in that little montage comes by way of 2017 and Ed Sheeran.
2: When I was 6 years old, I broke my leg

A tune that sold 3.6 million copies in the UK alone, Ed Sheeran and Castle on the Hill from 2017, a number two hit on the UK charts for him. Now, we're not too far off from revealing today's answer on the Mystery Voice. Another play of that clip and then we'll reveal the answer. Meanwhile, let's have a conversation with Cilla Black.

0: It's a band that had a revolving door policy on who was in it, but Kevin Cronin was the lead protagonist at that particular point in 1985. REO Speedwagon and Can't Fight This Feeling Anymore. Kevin Cronin, Gary Richrath and Alan Gratzer, I think, were in the band at that particular time. And before that, from 1969, it was Cilla Black having conversations.
1: It's the A to Z of Pop's Mystery Voice with Richard Smith.
0: So for the final time, here's today's Mystery Voice.
1: It's the A to Z of Pop's Mystery Voice. But who is this?
2: He really liked it, and it was his chance to be entertained. And to be entertained by his kids, that was the best. What I ended up doing with him and, you know, my sister as well, is that we would sing back to him things that he had either turned us on to, or, you know, like the day that I remember so well of me saying, "Dad, I want you to hear the song I learned," and it was an Ella Fitzgerald song.
0: It certainly was, and if you're shouting at the wireless, Richard, I know who that is, it's Natalie Cole. Very well done. That wasn't easy today, I don't think. But anyway, if you got it, very well done. If not, as I said earlier, there's no prizes for getting it right, I'm afraid, so you're just going to have to make do with the satisfaction of knowing that you were right. So let's hear from the lady herself, along with her dad, in a bit of a duet. It's unforgettable.

I do like that sort of idea. Taking the original Nat King Cole version, adding her own vocals to it from the album Unforgettable With Love, today's mystery voice was Natalie Cole from 1991 duet with her father, Nat King Cole, which got to number 19 on the UK charts. Anyway, if you've just tuned in our way, hello there, it's Richard Smith here with the A to Z of Pop. And on the show today, we're looking at song titles and artists that all begin with the same letter of the alphabet. With tunes from the 60s to today, we're looking at the letter C. So please do stay with us if you can, right here on your favourite station, for the final few tunes on today's edition of the A to Z of Pop. I can say that I can't find out too much about this band other than they're a five-piece from Liverpool. They are called Casino, and this sounds very Northern Soul. It's called Love Go On.

0: I have no idea what they're singing there. A tune written by Nicky Chinn and Mike Chapman for The Sweet in 1971. Got to number two in the UK charts. It was their follow-up to Funny Funny. Came from the album Funny How Sweet Cocoa Can Be. Get it all in there, why not? Before that, from 2022, and as I say, sounding a little bit northern soul-y, it was Casino and Love Go On. And there we are. That almost concludes our all-too-brief look at the letter C for today.
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0: I can heartily recommend that as well. Anyway, I really do hope that you've enjoyed the last hour, rediscovering all those hits and memories. There's more great entertainment coming up very shortly here on your favourite station. So until the next time, this is Richard Smith saying thank you so much for your company on the programme today. And it's on to my final tune for this time around, and we're going to finish with a song from 2001 by Steps. It was formerly done by Diana Ross in 1985. It is Chain Reaction. Thanks again for listening. I'll see you later. Take care. Ta-ra!

Bruno Mars, 24 Karat Magic. It's a golden way to begin an hour of music with me, Gordon Boyle, on the Hospital Broadcasting Service. The theme this time around is...

0: as Solomon King proudly suggests, she wears his ring. The theme is jewellery. 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
1: Thank you for coming home. Sorry that the chairs are all warm. I left them here, I could have

Sung in many a student bar up and down the country, its harshest critics described it as a brash blaze of self-belief made from pure titanium. Whichever way you look at it, it was Tony Hadley and Spandau Ballet with Gold. Moving a decade on, Prince teamed up with his new backing group, the New Power Generation, to release this.

Diamonds and Pearls from 1991, and any programme that I make about jewellery would find it difficult not to mention weddings. But Frida Payne was having a hard time in that regard.

0: Frida Payne, Band of Gold. And regularly, along with wedding bands of gold, comes at least one diamond. To sing about diamonds that apparently appear in the sky, this is Rihanna.
1: Shine bright like a diamond. 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

Rihanna with Diamonds, and now our attention turns to jewellery you might not have thought of. Jewellery can be as simple as your wristwatch, of course. Now, I'm not talking about the Timex that you got free with your Sunday paper, but can you tell me how much the world's most expensive wristwatch fetched at auction? Take your time to think about it, and I'll tell you the answer after the crystals.

The Crystals, and much like buses and trains, they do run late, they do run late. Before that, I asked you to have a stab at how much what turned out to be the most expensive watch in the world fetched at auction. I can tell you that on November the 9th, 2019, in Geneva, the most expensive watch ever sold at auction worldwide was the Patek Philippe Grandmaster Chime, which fetched £22.5 million. Now, even though you have an expensive watch, it doesn't stop you from being late, especially on a manic Monday morning. Here's the Bangles.

It's one of those songs you no doubt didn't connect with the person who wrote it. We heard from him earlier on. It was written by Prince and gifted to the Bangles because he allegedly fancied one of the group. The song we just heard was Manic Monday. Going back in time once again, and Elkie Brooks sings about an unfortunate singer.

1977, and the story of someone who just couldn't make it as a professional singer. Obviously, she hadn't met Simon Cowell. Elkie Brooks, Pearls as Singer. Time now for two in a row from Shirley Bassey.

possibly the best singer of Bond movie themes, Shirley Bassey. First, we heard the man with the Midas touch, Goldfinger, and followed that up with Diamonds Are Forever. 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If you have a taste for something that no doubt was a platinum seller, or even a gold disc, you can request it to be played on the Open Line Request Programme between 8 and 10pm. 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Meanwhile, here's ABBA to make a request to you.

Yes, it was jewellery themed. Just, not just one ring, but two by ABBA. Now, keeping with precious materials, I have a question for you to think about, so listen very carefully. The world's most expensive diamond is the Koh-i-Noor, which is among the British Crown Jewels. It's so priceless, it can't even be insured. Now, for perspective, the average engagement ring diamond is around 0.6 carats. How many carats, though, is the Koh-i-Noor diamond? I'll tell you the answer after this from Julie London.

Diamonds and a Girl's Best Friend, a very jazzy version by Julie London. Now, prior to that, I asked you to have a think about the current rating of the world's most expensive diamond. I mentioned that the average engagement ring diamond is about 0.6 carats. The Kohinoor diamond is a massive 13 carats. I don't think you're likely to pick one of those up in the Argyle Arcade anytime soon. Now, Sting is next up, quite predictably, Fields of Gold.

From an album, Ten Sumner's Tales, paying homage to his non-stage name Gordon Sumner, Sting with Fields of Gold. Some country music on the way now. Crystal Gayle has found something to change her eye colour.

Don't it make my brown eyes blue, Crystal Gale? And now, despite being sarcastic in the extreme, the beautiful South claim that they are as good as gold.

Carry On up the charts was the album from the Beautiful South, the song we just heard, Good as Gold. And sadly, that brings us to the end of the programme. I hope you've enjoyed the jewellery theme. I'll leave you to ring Anita Ward's bell. And until next time, from me, Gordon Boyle, take care and thanks for your company. Bye for now.

Mamma Mia. There's two types of people in this world. Those that don't like ABBA and liars. 8:05 on the Hostel Broadcasting Service. It's Ross keeping you company on the open line. If you'd like a request, 07756 434 225. Thank you to Mary, who has been round the wards. And that one was for Catherine in Ward 5C, who wanted to hear ABBA for all her family. Vinny, who's also in 5C, wants to hear some Runrig Loch Lomond, dedicated to his mum. It's one of those songs that it's a bit like Caledonia. I just get teary-eyed every single time I hear it.

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The only time you really hear that is like very late on in the night when it's like last orders at the bar, you play Loch Lomond and everyone's dancing. It's the open line from the Hostel Broadcasting Services, Ross keeping you company. If you'd like a request, 07756 434 225. We've got a request come in from the email studio@hbs.org.uk. comes from the Queen Elizabeth University Hospital, Ward 5D, and it's for Lionel Richie, for Nikki's mum, who says, "Get better soon, we want her back home and we miss you lots and lots." Aww.

just such a beautiful song and also a beautiful album. Bridge Over Troubled Water, Simon and Garfunkel on the Hostel Broadcasting Service. Ross keeping you company on your Monday evening, just gone 20 past 8. How are you? 07756 434225. That one was for Richard in Ward 5C of the Queen Elizabeth University Hospital. He wants to play it for his family. And Elizabeth, who is also in 5C, wants to play this one for her family. It's Frank Wilson.

choice. Your music on HP.

Shania Twain. From this moment on, it's the Hospital Broadcasting Service. It's Ross here. If you'd like a request, 07756 434 225. That one was for Jeanette in Ward 5C. She wants that for her daughter Melissa and all the family. Also, once again, thank you to Mary for going around the wards and chatting to you all this morning. She's lovely. Salt of the earth is our Mary. Joni Mitchell and Yellow Taxi up now for all the patients and staff at Ward 5D from Alan.

0: Sam Cooke, A Wonderful World on the Hospital Broadcasting Service. 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
1: Artificial Intelligence.
0: Yes, this is a game we play every Monday night where I take a song, give it the AI treatment, and all you have to do is tell us what the song is. Do you think you know what song this is?
2: Every night I remember that evening, the way you looked when you said you were leaving, the way you cried as you turned to walk away.
0: I think I made it a little bit hard. 07756 434 225 if you think you know what song this is.
2: Every night I remember that evening, the way you looked when you said you were leaving, the way you cried as you turned to walk away.
0: No Googling. Please don't Google. It just ruins the fun for everyone. What song is this?
2: Every night I remember that evening, the way you looked when you said you were leaving, the way you cried as you turned to walk away.
0: 07756 434 225. You've got the length of this and Robbie Williams.

0: Robbie Williams. Feel on the Hospital Broadcasting Service. Let's finish off this game, shall we? Artificial intelligence. So earlier on, I set you the challenge of telling me what song I have given the AI treatment to. This was the question.
1: The way you cried as you turned to walk away.
0: And it would help if it started at the start. There we go.
1: Every night I remember that evening. The way you looked when you said you were leaving. The way you cried as you turned to walk away.
0: The magic of technology. A couple of texts have came in. 07756434225. It is not the Goo Goo Dolls. I can... Do you know what? That's actually not a bad shout. It's also not Bruce Springsteen. And it's also not Bon Jovi. The only thing is, as well, it is kind of linked to a Bon Jovi song. Because I think it was definitely an inspiration for it. One more time, I'll play it for you.
1: Every night I remember that evening. The way you looked when you said you were leaving. The way you cried as you turned to walk away.
0: Now, all those guesses are kind of like 80s, 90s. It's the 2000s. Scouting for Girls. This ain't a love song.

Scouting for Girls. They're saying a love song on the Hostel Broadcasting Service. We're going back to your request, Ward 5D. Alexis wants to hear Spandau Ballet and True for Dennis.

Spandau Ballet. True on the Hostel Broadcasting Service. Just coming up to 10 to 9 right now. Let's go back to Ward 5D. Jane wants to hear some Dolly Parton. I mean, I think it's fair to say Dolly Parton has the UK number one single wrapped up 9 to 5. Will probably be the UK number one, but this will probably be her first UK number one. Did you know that? Because like when 9 to 5 originally released, it only reached number 47. Islands in the Stream and Jolene reached number 7, but this one's a good one as well. Many Coats, Coat of Many Colours. I can't even speak. She wants to hear it for all her family.

0: But I was rich as I could be in my coat of many colors. My mama made for me, made just for me.
1: What a human being Dolly Parton was. Coat of many colours on the Hospital Broadcasting Service. If you'd like a request, 07756 434 225. Linda, who's in Ward 5D, wants to hear something for her husband, John. It's The Last Train to Clarksville by the Monkees. Very underrated band of that era. Everyone thinks of the Beatles and the Stones and the Kinks, but the Monkees were just as good.

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1: Frank Sinatra, Fly Me to the Moon on the Hospital Broadcasting Service, just gone 9 o'clock. That was for George in Ward 5D, who says he wants it for his good lady Davina. David wants a song for all his friends and family. He wants some Elton John, Don't Let the Sun Go Down on Me. I remember seeing Elton John in Hyde Park a good few years ago now on his Yellow Brick Road tour. And he did play this as the sun went down. I don't know if he'd planned that, but if he did, hats off to you, Elton. Hats off, lad.

Elton John, don't let the sun go down on me on the Hostel Broadcasting Service. George in Ward 5D wants to hear some Deacon Blue for his friends and family. And as always, thank you to Mary for going round the wards today.

Deacon Blue, Dignity on the Hospital Broadcasting Service. Ross keeping you company on your Monday evening. 07756 434225. If you'd like a request, or you can send me an email, studio@hbs.org.uk. Stephen, who is in Ward 5D, he says he wants to hear a song for all the staff in that ward. Bonnie Tyler, Lost in France.

0: Lost in France on the Hostel Broadcasting Service. I got lost on the MP3. That clearly just cut off at the end there. I don't know what happened. Quarter past nine, if you'd like a request, 07756 434225. I was too busy concerned with Bonnie Tyler just cutting herself off very quickly. Rose, who is in Ward 5D, would like to hear some Dean Martin. Memories are made of this for her daughter Sharon.
1: Sweet, sweet

Dean Martin, memories are made of this on the Hostel Broadcasting Service. Catherine, who is in Ward 5D of the Queen Elizabeth Hospital, wants to hear some Elvis. For all the Elvis fans, of which I am definitely one.

Every single time. It gets me every single time. I think the song is ending. And Elvis just turns and goes, nah, not yet, not yet. Suspicious Minds on the Hospital Broadcasting Service. Shaw's keeping you company on the open line. Fiona, who is a staff member, she wants to hear Four Non-Blondes, what's going on for all the HBS volunteers. And one of which, big thank you to Mary, as always, for going out round the wards and getting the requests for tonight.

Genesis, Invisible Touch on the Hostel Broadcasting Service. Shross with you on your Monday evening, just gone 9:30. If you would like a request, 07756 434 225. And I was at a wedding last night. I know, a Sunday night wedding, but I suppose it is the bank holiday. And it's got me thinking, how much would you spend on a wedding gift? Now, I'm quite lucky in that because I can DJ, I usually just say to the happy couple, do you need me to DJ? That can be your wedding gift. But there's been research done today that said if it is a close friend or family, you should spend between £76 and £100, with 9% of those people saying you should spend £200 on the happy couple. If you're an evening guest, somewhere between £26 and £50. I mean, don't get me wrong, I like my friends and I like my family, but I'm not spending £200 on a gift for them. The meal would have to be really good.

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1: Galway Girl on the Hostel Broadcasting Services. Ross with you on your Monday evening. If you would like a request, 07756 434225. I've got Bobby McFerrin on the way after Dexy's Midnight Runner. Not Common Eileen. Not even Gino. Jackie Wilson said.

you believe the papers, Oasis are coming back to Scotland. Reportedly playing five nights at Celtic Park. Everything's pointing towards that. And as a man who went to Murrayfield last time, I am so excited for that. I don't think my bank account will be too excited for that. 9:45 right now on the Hospital Broadcasting Service. If you'd like a request, 07756434225. I've got the music on the way from Ocean Colour Scene and Justin Bieber. But something from Bobby McFerrin right now. A life lesson to live by. I'm going to be honest, I thought this song was Bob Marley.

happy. Look at me, I'm happy. 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I give you my phone number. When you worry, call me. I make you happy.

can just tell. That it was written by Ed Sheeran. Justin Bieber, Love Yourself on HBS. Just becoming up to 5 to 10 right now. You've got to be quick if you want to request 077564342225. I'd say you've probably got the length of Ocean Colour scene.

0: Ocean Colour Scene. The day we caught the train on the Hospital Broadcasting Service. That is it from me tonight. Thank you so much for staying with me. The open line will be back tomorrow. And if you've missed any of tonight's show, you can get it at hbs.org.uk. There's a catch-up service there. And I'll leave you with Billy Joel. It's still rock and roll to me.
1: What's the matter with the clothes I'm wearing? Can't you tell that your tie's too wide?

Morning. Welcome along to the mid-morning programme here on HBS. It's Jim keeping you company, and it's the first day of meteorological autumn. And to all my Antipodean friends in the southern hemisphere, they all just waved goodbye yesterday to their winter. Aren't they lucky? Anyway, we started off with Dolly Parton. And of course, when I finished the programme, long after I finished the programme last Tuesday, came the announcement of her sad passing. So that was my little nod to the legend that is Dolly. And thanks very much to Cam for reading the news as well. More news at 12 o'clock, as always. And then straight after that, it'll be Robert and Peggy for their long lunch. But as Cam was reading the news, God, there was an almighty noise on Studio 2's window, and I'm four floors up here in HBS Towers, and I looked out and it's the rain, it's absolutely chucking it down. Oh dear, well, it's the first day I've wore jeans. I've been wearing shorts since May, so I think it's only right that we play this song, and it's Earth, Wind and Fire, of course, with September.

Oh, it really is a sign of getting old, isn't it? September already. Earth, Wind and Fire. On HBS Glasgow, it's the mid-morning programme. Jim here. 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Frank is at the Queen Elizabeth University Hospital, and along with the rest of the mid-morning team, and Frank's already firing in requests and dedications. But before that, we'll say a very good morning to John, regular contributor to the programme. And he writes, could you please play Women in Love by the 3 Degrees, dedicated to all listeners near and far. Have a lovely day. In spite of the rain, and maybe I should have requested Eruption, I can't stand the rain instead. Wait, maybe you should have, John. But anyway, this is a good old classic from 1979 from the album New Dimensions, 3 Degrees.

0: 3 degrees and Woman in Love. That's for John. Good choice as always, John. And I really can't stress this enough, but I'll be quiet for a second. Maybe you can hear this rain. There we go. Bouncing off the window here. And as I mentioned, we're on the fourth floor at HBS Towers and it's absolutely raining upwards. It's so heavy out there. Hopefully you're nice and dry wherever you are. If you're in hospital, I hope you're feeling a bit better. And as always, we're here to keep you company. But you don't have to be in hospital to take part or listen to the programme. You can take us anywhere you like simply by logging on to hbs.org.uk and click on the listen live button, and you can just listen anywhere at all with HBS. We'll keep you company. And as I mentioned, Frank and the team are at the Queen Elizabeth University Hospital, and Frank's been speaking in Ward 7A to both Elizabeth and Jackie. They both want John Bon Jovi. Well, just Bon Jovi. But the singer, as you know, is John Bon Jovi. So they were playing, I think it was at the weekend at... Now, where were they? They were in Edinburgh. I think they were at Murrayfield. And by all accounts, it was a fantastic performance. Anyway, Elizabeth wanted any big hit at all, whereas Jackie wants Dead or Alive. And as I say, they're both in Ward 7A, and they both want to dedicate it to all the staff in that ward as well. So that's coming up next.
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0: currently touring at the moment. Bon Jovi. Nearly said Bon John Jovi. And Dead or Alive. And that goes out especially to Elizabeth and Jackie, both in Ward 7A at the Queen Elizabeth, and both wanted Bon Jovi. And Elizabeth wasn't too fussed. She just wanted any song at all. But Jackie was a little bit more specific and wanted Dead or Alive. So there we go. Hopefully you both enjoyed that. Now, as I was coming into the studio this morning, and around where our studios are located is the set for the Batman movie. But they're packing up at the moment, and there's a couple of shops that's got Christmas trees. So obviously it's going to be set around Christmas time. And they had snow in the streets, and it was all very clever stuff. But with this torrential rain now, it's more like soap suds that's around the street at the moment. It's a bit messy. But it's sad to see it all being packed away. Maybe they'll go to a different location in Glasgow. Who knows? Anyway, as I was mentioning about listening live on the programme here, for the mid-morning programme, you can log on to hbs.org.uk. 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And underneath that is a Listen Again function. So if you miss this, or indeed any other programme here on HBS Glasgow, then you can always catch up with the Listen Again feature. And I will have Robert telling you all about that clever feature that we have here on HBS Glasgow next. And then straight after that, we will have Pink Pony Club by Chapel Roan, and it's for Janet, who's a staff member, and Janet wants to dedicate it to all her patients.
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0: That's for Christine, who wanted Diana Ross, and Chain Reaction for Christine's sister Claire, brother-in-law Alan, and nephew Gordon. So I think we've got all the family covered here this morning on HBS Glasgow. Just gone 10:30 on a Tuesday morning, 1st of September. Welcome along to the programme. Let me just remind you how you can contact me live here from HBS Towers this Tuesday morning. 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That's 07756 434 225. 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Now, Joe, good morning or good evening from Brisbane, a regular listener and contributor to the programme. And you would like, it's a great song as well, Good Night or Goodbye, and it's a little solo effort from John Oates.
1: We can't go back this far.

Oh, there we go. That's for Joe. It's John Oates, his solo song there. Good night or goodbye. And that was rather nice. Thoroughly enjoyed that one. So thanks, as always, for that, Joe. And hopefully you had a nice first day of spring down there in the Southern Hemisphere. You lucky devil. Now, I'd like to... what bit of a croaky throat here. A very good morning to Catherine, who's in the Queen Elizabeth. She wants any big hit at all from Jennifer Rush, and it's to all her friends. So there can only really be one that we can choose, excuse me again, from Jennifer Rush from 1984. And the power of love. And I'll go and have a quick swig of coffee while Jennifer's singing.

That's for Catherine, Jennifer Rush, and the power of love. Yes, well, I've lubricated the old throat and things seem to be back to normal now. It's good news for me, but maybe not so good for you. Anyway, it's just gone 20 to 11 here on a Tuesday morning. It's the mid-morning programme, Jim, through till 12, playing your requests and dedications. And it's all because of you that this programme is here. So if you wish anything at all played or a mention to anyone, family or friends, then you can contact me on 07756434225 live here in the studio. Email, and the address is studio@hbs.org.uk or HBS Glasgow, as some of you have been doing here this morning. And William, good morning to you, William. This is for your family. You'd like, and it's an old staple favourite here on the Hospital Broadcasting Service over the years. It's Kenneth McKellar and the Song of the Clyde.

And there's laddies fishing frae the pier, and Pospa spying very near expiring as he rows a boat frae there to hear. With eyes a-flashing, it is voted smashing to be walking daily on the prom. And me and Evelyn are in seventh heaven as they stroll along with Dick and Tom. And Dumbarton rock to every gene and

0: Hope you enjoyed that one, William, and all your family as well. Kenneth McKellar and the Song of the Clyde. Now, Paula would like a good old classic from the 60s, Everlasting Love and the Love Affair. And it's for everyone in love. That's Paula's message. And this was a track that was written initially by Buzz Kasson and Mac Gaydon and sung by Robert Knight. But then the most successful version, of course, is the one that Paula has requested by The Love Affair. That's coming up right now.
1: The

0: Well, from the 60s, we go to the 50s, 1956, to be precise, and it's Bing along with Satchmo. And it's a special request for Marion, who wants to dedicate it to Marion's husband, Bill.
1: He's cozy virtuosi, just about the greatest in the trade, are fixing to show you now precisely how, or approximately, jazz music is made. Well, you take some skins, jazz begins, and you take a bass. Man, now we're getting someplace. Take a box, one that rocks. Take a blue horn, New Orleans born. You take a stick with a lick. Take a bone. Oh, hold the phone. Take a spot, cool and hot.

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Hall and Young. That's Ed Hall. And Trumia.

0: Here, folks, dig Mars. That's jazz.
1: Great stuff. Now, good morning to Diane, who'd like anything at all by the Four Tops, and it's for Diane's daughter, Connie. So, I thought I'd play Baby, I Need Your Loving, because that was their first top 20 hit, and it was written and produced by Motown's main production team of Holland, Dozier and Holland.

0: Well, you are really excelling yourself this morning. Some great tunes being requested. Keep them coming. Loving the music this morning. It's a very busy old programme, as it always is on Tuesday mid-mornings here on HBS. And we'll keep the good tunes coming because right now Joan would like the Chai Lights. And Have You Seen Her, especially for Joan's husband, William. So that's coming up after we hear from Tony Curry, who's on later with his programme on HBS Glasgow.
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1 month ago today, I was happy as a lark. But now I go for walks, to the movies, maybe to the park. I have a seat on the same old bench to watch the children play. You know, tomorrow is their future, but for me, just another day. 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

0: Well, Joan wanted that classic track especially for her husband William, the Chi-Lites, and Have You Seen Her from 1971. And talking of 70s...
1: Well, this car is automatic. It's systematic. This car is... It's hydromatic. This car is...
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1: HBS. Thanks, Eddie. And oh my goodness, look at the time. 2 minutes after 11. 1 hour of the programme gone already.
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1: And now, musically, we'll go to 1966 because John would like The Stones and Patent Black. Frank has now moved, of course, now towards 7B, which is where John is. And he wants to dedicate it to anyone who needs support. And then we'll follow that up with a request by Marie, who wants to dedicate it to her husband, Neil. And it's Barbara Streisand along with Neil Diamond.

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0: Well, there we go. That's from Marie to husband Neil. It's Barbara Streisand. Neil Diamond, You Don't Bring Me Flowers. And I wonder if Marie is sending Neil a subtle message there, perhaps. Now, a very good morning to Mick, who once already started the programme in fitting fashion for the legend. That is Dolly Parton and her sad passing. But Mick would like 9 to 5, which we haven't played yet this morning on the programme, and it's to all the staff in Ward 7B. And if you like all things country, here's Bill Black to tell you all about his classic country programme on later this afternoon here on HBS Glasgow.
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0: Well, let's have a look at what's happening programme-wise. Later today here on HBS Glasgow, and straight after me, we've got the midday news, of course, and then Robert and Peggy are having their long lunch, 12 o'clock through until 3. I must have a little donner through to the HBS kitchen, see what they've got. Cooking on the old stove this afternoon. Straight after Robert and Peggy, we've got Tony Curry. I played his trailer earlier, and he's got the Lively Lounge, 3 till 4. Yvonne Boyle has Girl Power at 4 o'clock, and then at 5, another trailer I played earlier, Bill Black, and his classic country programme, 5 o'clock through until 7. At 7 o'clock, we've got the music selection, which takes you through till 8, where we have the open line, and Hannah Sweeney. I'll tell you how you can contact Hannah in just a second. That's our flagship request programme, so if you'd like a request or dedication between 8 and 10, stay tuned, because I'm about to tell you how you can contact Hannah. Then, straight after Hannah at 10 o'clock, we'll finish things off programme-wise here on HBS with The Sounds of Scotland and Andy Mack. He's on between 10 and 12. Now, should you wish a request or dedication this evening for the open line, then here is how you can contact Hannah.
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0: Okay, back to the music. Once again, the requests and dedications on the mid-morning programme this morning. And hello to Heather. Heather, thank you very much for listening and for having a request on this morning's programme. And you would like Fleetwood Mac and Gypsy. And it's especially for your fiancé, Stuart.

0: Love it. Great song. Not requested much here on HBS Glasgow. It's normally some of the tracks from the Rumours album, but that was Gypsy. It's sung and written by Stevie Nicks, and it was released in August 1982, the 18th of August, in fact, of that year, as the second single from the group's 13th studio album, Mirage. So, great choice, Heather, and that's especially to your fiancé, Stuart. Now, Pat would like Born to Be Wild. Fantastic song. Although it doesn't mention anything about bikes, as far as I can recall in the lyrics, it's traditionally known as a kind of biker song, and it's especially for Pat's wife Elizabeth and all the family as well. So that's coming up after, and I've given them a mention, we hear from Robert and Peggy, who's following me with a long lunch here on HBS.
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if you see somebody showing any of the signs of a stroke, you don't have to think about it. You just dial 999. Use the FAST test. F, face. Has their face fallen on one side? Can they smile? A, arms. Can they raise both arms and keep them there? S, speech. Is their speech slurred? T, time. Time to call 999 if you see any one of these signs. 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

Well, Stuart wanted that piece of music by Will Starr, and that was the Jacqueline Waltz, especially for Stuart's family. Now, morning to Lorraine, who wants Westlife and My Love, and this is for all Lorraine's family as well.

0: Oh, that's good, isn't it? Westlife. And My Love, that's for Lillian, who wants to dedicate it to all her family. And a good morning to Diane, who wants the theme to Schindler's List. And that's for Diane's husband, Keith. That's coming up straight after this.
1: We have the best of Broadway. We have the best of the West End. And we have the best of Hollywood. Only the best tunes make it onto
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Oh, George Benson and his version of Beyond the Sea. And I have to hold my hand up because I've made a bit of a boo-boo, because Basher, and it's written quite clearly here, he wanted this played at 11:45. I'm just about 4 or 5 minutes out, and it's for Basher's wife, Fiona. However, that brings me nicely around to just giving a quick plug again to the Listen Again feature that we have on our website, hbs.org.uk. Once you're on that page, then you can just, right under the Listen Live icon, which is in yellow or kind of gold, is the Listen Again feature. So, Basher, if you kind of may have missed that because of my mistake being 4 minutes, 5 minutes early, then you can click on the Listen Again feature and you can hear it all over again. Now, a very good morning to Pat, who would like Andrea Bocelli's version of Nessun Dorma, and this is especially for all Pat's family.

0: Oh, what a voice. Andrea Bocelli and Nessun Dorma. Well, that just about concludes all the hospital, all the ward requests for this morning. However, if you would like, if you're listening at home or in any other hospital, then you can still contact me. There's just a about 13 minutes of the programme left to go this morning. 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That's my specs on as well. Doesn't make much of a difference with the glasses, but there we go. Studio@hps.org.uk for email, and simply HBS Glasgow for Facebook. So it's the mid-morning programme, and don't forget, Robert and Peggy follows the 12 o'clock news. But between now and then, if you don't want to request the dedication, then you'll just have to suffer for what I'm going to play for you for the next 13 minutes or so. Because coming up next, it's a wonderful band. They are the Rascal Flatts, American country music band from Nashville, Tennessee. And it's a wonderful song that's coming up next, entitled Life is a Highway.
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love it. Great song from a great band, Rascal Flatts, and Life is a Highway. And Joe in Brisbane said that that was a cover of Tom Cochrane's version as well. I didn't know that. There we go. Every day's a school day, as they say. Thanks for that, Joe. Now, I used to present a programme way back on another radio station, and this was the theme tune from it. Wonder if you remember that programme.

One of the biggest selling singles from 1976, the Starland Vocal Band, and Afternoon Delight. Well, that just about wraps it up for another programme. One more track left to go. Thanks very much to you, the listener, for taking part and for listening. Thanks also to Frank and the rest of the mid-morning crew at the Queen Elizabeth University Hospital. And don't forget that straight after me, it's the midday news, and then Robert and Peggy will be hosting a long lunch. I'll be back on HBS Thursday afternoons between 3 and 4. Hopefully you can join me for that. And then back live every Tuesday for the mid-morning programme, live from HBS Towers. I'll leave you since, as I mentioned at the top of the programme, it's the first day of meteorological autumn. It can only be one song, Forever Autumn, and Justin Hayward. So thanks for listening once again. Take care and bye for now.

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2: 3 hours is a long lunch show, isn't it?
1: Not at all. Not in my book. It's going to go past in a flash.
2: And what will make it go past in a flash?
1: It's going to go past in a flash like a flash in the pan, because it's the lunch show. Get it? Pan, cooking, frying. No, never mind. What's the first track?
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Right now, Scotland needs O-negative blood donors. O-negative blood is the only type that can be safely given to anyone in an emergency. However, although O-negative blood donors can help 100% of the population, less than 10% of the population have O-negative blood. That's why this blood type is so incredibly valuable for patients. If you've never given blood before or haven't for a while, now's the time to donate. Blood donation sessions are held regularly across Glasgow and the West, and Glasgow Blood Donor Centre is open 7 days a week. Book your appointment at scotblood.co.uk.

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1: Meat and two veg. That could actually be three singers.
2: It could be.
1: Talking of veg, I grow my own potatoes, you know.
2: Do you?
1: Started growing them in the ground and then little evil weevils started to eat them. So I grow them in pots now.
2: I see. Right. I was going to say, where else can you grow them if you don't grow them in the ground? But you grow them in the pots
1: in
2: now.
1: A pot.
2: Okay.
1: And I get quite a good yield, but I'm always worried about blight. And there's an app I've got on my phone that warns me if the blight is spreading across the country.
2: Wow.
1: I wouldn't like to get blight. Well, not me personally, but my potatoes.
2: All
1: I wouldn't
2: right.
1: like my potatoes to get blight. My ancestors in Ireland suffered greatly because they lost their potato crop. And that's why I'm here, because they came across the sea from Ireland to Scotland.
2: She's all worried about her app on her phone in order to tell her about her potatoes. And you know, she could be pressing buttons here playing music, but she's just not the least bit interested.

0: Anstruther. That's where they have the award-winning fish and chip shop. I was there.
1: I was there just a few weeks ago, and they are still award-winning.
0: Yes, but there's another fish and chip shop quite close to them.
1: That's right.
0: And I did my own personal survey.
1: Did you? Did you eat in both of them?
0: I ate in both of them on different days.
1: So, can you confirm that the right shop has got the right award?
0: Nope. I found them identical.
1: Wow. Controversy in Enster by Peggy Mac.
0: If you disagree with me, you can always complain. Write to us at the Hospital Broadcasting Service.
1: And we'll just wrap our fish and chips up in it and ignore it. Not like the music, though, we love to play here on HBS.

0: This is the Hospital Broadcasting Service, and it's the Long Lunch Show with Peggy Mack. Hello, Peggy.
1: Hello, Robert.
0: And Robert Crowe. Peggy, you are looking so fit.
1: Well, that's because I am particularly fit today.
0: Well, you know how they do these research? You know, these universities get paid thousands of pounds to do research. Well, I know you like doing the steps, don't you? You like counting the steps as part of your fitness regime, don't
1: yes,
0: you?
1: Yes, I certainly do.
0: I have it on good authority, on research authority, that a brisk 10-minute walk is better for you than counting all those thousands of steps.
1: Oh, I know what you mean now, the thousands of steps, aye. Right, like Stairway to Heaven or something like that. That's a big stairway.
0: Oh, she's onto the music again. There's no point in talking
1: well,
0: about
1: no point. No wonder I'm onto the music, because this is the Hospital Broadcasting Service, and that's what we're about, playing some music.
0: Let's do just that.

Hi there. Nice to meet you. I'm Frank, and yes, I'm an alcoholic. But I'm 5 years sober. I'm sober because I came to Alcoholics Anonymous, a safe place where I found understanding and support from people who know what it's like to have problems with alcohol. They've walked in my shoes and built a community that embraces hope and healing. They've got a solution that works. I'm an example of that. How? Well, we go to meetings. Not like the ones you see in the telly. It's about connecting and sharing our experiences and learning from one another. We talk about our struggles, our victories, and the tools we use to maintain our sobriety. It's so empowering. We get a sponsor, a person who's just a little further ahead of us in recovery, and we go through the 12-step program of recovery. That's it. But it's not just about getting sober, it's about staying sober. When I came to Alcoholics Anonymous, I had my doubts. But 5 years on, a day at a time, I'm living proof. With the incredible support of the most incredible people, the strength I've found within myself and the tools of recovery, I've built a good life for myself, a life I'm proud of. Sobriety isn't just about quitting alcohol. It's about embracing a whole beautiful new way of living. If you're not sure, come and find out. That's perfectly okay. Alcoholics Anonymous provides a warm welcome, whether you think you're an alcoholic or just curious to find out more. But if alcohol is costing you more than just money, there's a seat for you. If you're scared or unsure, I was too. We all were. You're not alone. You're never alone once you come and join us. There's no interview, no forms to fill in, no questions asked. You just need to come listen. And that's all you need to do to make a start. It's easy to find us. Visit the Alcoholics Anonymous website or call our Scottish helpline to find us. 0131 225 2727. There are hundreds of meetings a week in Glasgow, so there's a meeting for you and near you. What have you got to lose? Alcoholics Anonymous didn't just save my life, it gave me a life worth living. Give us a call. 0131 225 2727. That call might just set you free. If you're struggling with alcohol, there's hope and healing waiting for you in Alcoholics Anonymous. You're not alone. Maybe see you at a meeting soon.

Hi, Steve James here. Join me in my Blues Cafe, the show for blues lovers, here on HBS every Sunday at 11 p.m. for probably the best blues around. See you there.

Are you an absolutely huge fonter or a zoom-inner? Perhaps you're an arm stretched out like a zombie when holding a newspaper, or a squint so tightly at the menu the waiter thinks you're sleeping. At Specsavers, we get it. 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We're ready to see you whenever you're ready to see properly. 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Okay, we'll stop with the ears now.

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1: Well, we finish at the top of the hour, so we finish at 3 o'clock, so we're into the last hour. 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
1: Anyway, despite what she thinks, we will not disappoint you. 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

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Yep.

Hello there, welcome to the Lively Lounge, your weekly date with the best in pop instrumentals. Starting this week with Warren Keane and his Brass Impact Orchestra. They're going someplace.

Warren Keane and his Brass Impact Orchestra and Going Someplace, arranged by Jack Andrews, and it was the title track on their Command album in 1968. Library music. This comes from the Standard Library in 1969 from an album devoted to music for comedy and children. Johnny Gregory and his orchestra and Mazurka to Minuet.

Mazurka to Minuet from the Johnny Gregory Orchestra from a Standard Music album in 1969, a dreadful pressing. Standard actually did have some really dire pressings. I don't know who pressed the records for them, but that one sounded like instead of being pressed on vinyl, it had been pressed on a bed of old cigarette butts. That tune you may have found familiar, however, because it was the theme for the London Weekend television series Hark at Barker, starring Ronnie Barker. Now we move to what I'm hoping will be a better pressing, because it's a Decca stereo pressing from 1959. This is an album called The Big Instrumental Hits from Stanley Black, his piano and orchestra, and at that time, this was a big hit, Blue Tango.

Stanley Black, his piano and orchestra in Blue Tango. I was waiting for them to finish there, but yeah, it was a slightly different ending to what I'd expected. The Big Instrumental Hits was on Decca in 1959. For Two of a Kind this week, we turn, first of all, to the immensely successful album Going Places from Herb Alpert and the Tijuana Brass, which remained in the album charts for over a year. It was originally released on Pi International in 1965, and this is the original Pi pressing that we're playing. And this track, More and More and More.

More and More and More, written by Sol Lake and performed there by Herb Alpert and the Tijuana Brass. Another version of that a bit later on. Budget Lounge. This, regular listeners of this programme will remember, is an album that we worried about for a long time because we couldn't work out its origin. The album is called Lightly Latin. It appeared on Music for Pleasure in 1968 and has some wonderful, wonderful orchestrations on it. Well, we eventually tracked it down to its original source, which was Columbia House, which was the mail order division of Columbia Records in the USA. From the album, Lightly Latin, Cast Your Fate to the Winds.

The International Hits Orchestra and Cast Your Fate to the Wind. We stick to a sort of Latin theme as we move to the Tony Hatch Orchestra and a track from an album that he made in the same year, 1968, but for Pi Records. It's the title track from the album It's Latin Velvet.

Latin Velvet from the Tony Hatch Orchestra from 1968. Now, we're always happy to hear from you. If you have any requests, and if you have requests, please make sure they are for instrumentals, but they can be as obscure as you like. Just email. 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Raymond Okonski is one of our regular correspondents. He had emailed me a couple of weeks ago about some connectivity issues with Radio 6 International. Hopefully we've sorted those. And he said it was good to hear the cavalcade tune. That was the Glenn Michaels cavalcade thing. And he said, my library copy had the track by Johnny Hotsworth named as Have a Merry Quick Step. Did they rename it for the single? Well, it's the other way around, Raymond. The original title of it, which I've now forgotten, but the original of that was on a 10-inch single on Chapel. And then when it was reissued on CD, it was issued on a Christmas album. And they didn't actually have enough Christmas library tracks to fill the album, so they picked one or two that could vaguely be described as Christmas and renamed it Have a Merry Quick Step. That's all there was to it. But thank you for writing, and just keep those letters coming in. This is a track in mono. And as it happens, it's this week's vocal track. It comes from the American vocal group The Sandpipers, from their 1968 A&M album Softly. This is their take on Donovan's Jennifer Juniper.

One of the very few pop songs that managed to get away with being in two languages at once. Jennifer Juniper, from the Sandpipers from 1968. Well, we've had three consecutive records from 1968. Let's break that and move back to 1965 for this Phillips album, Isn't This a Lovely Day? Here's Ken Thorne and his orchestra with the title track.

Ak Van Ruyen and Russian Trumpet from his album Dream Party on Vibraton in 1967. And before that, Ken Thorne and his orchestra, Isn't This a Lovely Day, on Philips in 1965. I'm always curious about how the title of a piece of music can get changed and changed back, and sometimes record companies pay no attention to what they're doing. When we played this song, a piece of music, composition, first in the programme, it was More and More Amore. Now, Wes Montgomery's version on the album California Dreaming and Verve in 1967 appears on the sleeve as More, More, Amore, with the word and missing. However, on the label, the word and is restored. More and More, Amore. Confusing, isn't it? Arranged and conducted by Don Sobieski.

0: Wes Montgomery, and more and more and more. You may think it doesn't really matter whether you get the title absolutely right or not, but it does, because if the record company puts down the wrong title on the copyright forms, then the composer doesn't get any money. So it really does matter. Now, our next track...
1: Mono.
0: I could only describe as a novelty number. This is Johnny Gray in a CBS single in 1965, Javas.

Jawas from Johnny Gray. Classical music in the Lively Lounge. This is the Mellacrino Orchestra, conducted by George Mellacrino, and featuring piano solo Arthur Sanford. It's from a 1958 HMV album titled Moonlight Concerto, and it's the wonderful theme from the Grieg Piano Concerto.

theme from the Grieg Piano Concerto from the Melacrino Orchestra, but really the credit goes to the pianist Arthur Sanford. I know that was quite long, but you can't cut that, really, can you? TV theme. Some time ago, I think it may be a couple of years ago now, we played the theme from The Rag Trade, the London Weekend television comedy series. But The Rag Trade was much older than London Weekend's incarnation of it. The Rag Trade originally appeared on BBC television, not even BBC One, BBC television, in 1962. It starred Miriam Carlin, as it did in the London

0: can version. This is the theme, the Rag Trade Rag, from Gordon Franks and his orchestra, with Miriam Carlin in character from the beginning.
1: Everybody in!

0: everybody out!
1: Gordon Franks and his orchestra, with a little help from Miriam Carlin, and Rag Trade Rag, a single on Parlophone in 1962. This was a single on MGM in 1968, the Kalahari Bushman Shuffle from the Romford Golden Sunshine Band. Honest.

0: Well, what a strange little record that was. That was the Kalahari Bushman Shuffle. Yep, from the Romford Golden Sunshine Band, a single on MGM in 1968.
1: You're in the Lively Lounge with Tony Curry.
0: Now a track from Gavin Sutherland and the Fast Tunes Orchestra. Well, technically speaking, two tracks. This is from the double LP set. The next programme follows shortly on Fast Tunes, released this year. And the main piece is Midlands Montage, written by Johnny Pearson, which was the start-up music for ATV in the Midlands. And just to make it right, we're going to start with this.

Gavin Sutherland and the Fast Tunes Orchestra with Midlands Montage. And we end with the John Schroeder Orchestra and Funny How Love Can Be.

The John Schroeder Orchestra, Funny How Love Can Be a Single, on Piccadilly in 1965. And you're saying to yourself, are you sure that's not Sounds Orchestral? It was Sounds Orchestral, but with a bass trombone added. And that's all we have time for on this week's edition of The Lively Lounge, but I'm hoping you'll join me again at the same time next week. Until then, from me, Tony Curry, have a great week. Bye-bye.

Well, what a way to start off this evening's show, Dua Lipa and Don't Start Now. An unapologetic message to an ex. How are we doing this evening? You're tuned in to the Hostel Broadcasting Service, serving hospitals in Glasgow and Paisley, as well as being available to stream online. My name's Yvonne Boyle, and I'm with you for the next hour, bringing you some female tracks from the 80s right up to last week. Love a bit of girl power here on HBS. Now, I have got some cracking throwbacks for you on this evening's show. We're going to throw it back to the 90s in a little bit with some Bewitched, remember them? We've got some Kylie on the way for you. We've got a track from Kate Bush, as well as Leanne Rimes. Honestly, hopefully we've got something for everyone. But you know, if there's any artists you'd like me to feature on the programme, make sure you get in contact and let me know. I'm always on the lookout for new artists, or maybe some older ones that deserve a bit more love. We're going to carry on proceedings with Adele, one to always be in the headlines. Here's Set Fire to the Rain.

We've just heard Leanne Rimes' You Light Up My Life, one of those songs that's always played on American Idol and The X Factor and whatever other reality TV shows that we've got going on at the moment. Before that, we went back to the 90s with Say What You Want by Texas, one of those people that just doesn't age, Charlene Spiteri. I'll need to get some skincare tips from her. But anyway, I promised you a throwback from Bewitched, and that is what I'm going to play for you now. Now, Bewitched had a couple of albums in their heyday. I think some of them ventured out and did some solo projects, things like that. I don't think any of them particularly went anywhere, but this song, I believe, was their third single from their debut album, which was self-titled. One of their more underrated songs. It wasn't quite as poppy and in your face. You know, it was a little bit more understated, and I really liked that from them, just a little bit more mature. They're cursing the weather. It's called Blame It on the Weatherman.

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Pure Shores by All Saints, which featured on the soundtrack to the 90s movie The Beach, directed by Danny Boyle. No relation, I can assure you. Anyway, we're going to slow it down for a couple of tracks. Duffy is drawing a line under her relationship in Warwick Avenue.

0: Sorry, the number you have reached is not in service at this time.
1: One of the most iconic duets of the teenies, is that what we're calling that decade? Lady Gaga and Beyoncé with Telephone. Now, if you haven't seen the music video for that track, honestly, have a look at it. Lady Gaga is known for being outlandish, and it's nice to see Beyoncé in a similar way as well. Something a little bit different for her, but absolutely iconic all the same. We're going to rewind a couple of decades for this next one with Kylie Minogue and Better the Devil You Know.

Jennifer Lopez and Get Right, bringing us to the end of another episode of Girl Power. Thank you so much for tuning in and keeping me company. Hope you enjoyed the tracks that I picked out for you, and I'll be back next week at the same time with a fresh batch of Girl Power anthems. I'm going to leave you with an absolute belter of a dance classic. I did the same thing last week. You seemed to thoroughly enjoy it, so I'll do the same again this week. Going a little bit more modern this time, David Guetta featuring the icon that is Sia, and that amazing duet, Titanium. From all the team here at HBS, I hope you enjoy the rest of your evening.

that's true. 'Cause he plays all kinds of country music you can dance and listen to.

0: Hello and a warm welcome to Bill Black's Classic Country. It's good to have you listening. Hope you'll stay, keep me company, and enjoy some great classic Dolly Parton music and conversation over the next couple of hours. Dolly sadly passed away at the beginning of this week, and I'm pretty sure she would have wanted us to not be sad about it, but to celebrate her life and her music. There seemed to be no end to Dolly Parton's talents, and she tells us here about what she saw as being the most important ones.
1: Well, I really love the fact that I take part in all the areas of entertainment. I love to perform on stage because there's nothing like the excitement of being involved with the audience, the people that actually pay money to come see you at a show, and the love that you share with each other for that little bit of time that you're on stage. And I always love to record in the studio, and I like doing television. I'm really enjoying the new things, the movies, and doing Las Vegas and that sort of thing. But I guess if there was one thing that I love more than all the rest, and I would hate to ever have to give up any of it, but I love the fact that I'm a writer. I love to write songs, I write books and poems and all that. So I see myself as a total performer, not necessarily a great one, but I enjoy the fact that I can work in all fields of it. I grew up in a musical family. My people were very involved in the church, and so most of the singing that I was used to was the old mountain songs or songs that we used to sing in church. And I actually learned to sing in the church, and a lot of people say that the feeling that I sing with, or the soul, some of them call it, has that old-time church feeling. But when I was 7, I started making songs. I started writing, playing the guitar and writing stories. Mom used to write them down before I could even write. And when I was 10 years old, I was real serious about it and took my guitar and some of the songs I'd written and performed on radio and television. So it was a real early thing. It's something I always wanted to do, always loved to do, and thought that that's how I wanted to spend my life. I think most of the kids born and raised in the mountains, as we were, you're so close to nature, so far away from all the commercial stuff that goes on in the world. We didn't have television and radio, and we didn't go to movies and all that for a real long time in our life. In fact, up until I was about 9, we didn't even have electricity. So when you live like that, you depend on your imagination, and you fantasize a whole lot of things, and it's the greatest thing in the world. You become a dreamer. I always was a dreamer, but I imagined all the stuff I wanted to do, and I think growing up in the mountains has been one of the greatest things that's ever happened to me, because I learned to rely on my own self, and my common sense, I think, has really been the best thing that ever happened to me, the fact that I grew up close to the earth, and I think feeling closer to God that way.
2: I am a seeker.

we started out there with Kenny Rogers and Dolly Parton with Islands in the Stream and You Can't Make Old Friends, and that one, The Seeker from Dolly. She did record a lot of songs with other people, and I thought we'd try and include a few of those on the programme. So here she is with the Bellamy Brothers, and then we'll hear her and Chet Atkins.

0: Yeah, Dolly there with Jay Atkins, and also Randy Travis joining them too. Next, Dolly tells us about her belief in her own talent and how she persevered to get herself to where she wanted to be.
1: I have been extremely lucky. I was one of the major country artists for a long time, but I wanted to do more. I wanted to broaden the appeal. I wanted to appeal to all kinds of people. I wanted to be able to come and go as I pleased in this world, and to be accepted and appreciated for what I was doing. So I put forth the effort and was willing to pay whatever price I had to expand. And I have no reason to be afraid of the world and to be afraid of people. I'm certain of the things that I want, and nobody else can tell me what I want except me. So I believe in God, and I believe in myself, and I believe in other people as much as I think it's wise to. And so I just set out on this venture of mine, and I've had a lot of wonderful people helping my dreams come true. I've worked with great, great people. I have wonderful friends and a wonderful family, so I can't take all credit. But I always feel very humble the more successful I get, because I see so many people that are so much more talented than me. But I've just been a very lucky person. Always, when you do anything, you've got to sacrifice certain things. And I'm a very sensitive person. A lot of people think because I've accomplished a great deal that I must be a very hard person. And that's the farthest thing from the truth. I'm a very tender-hearted, caring person. And I have suffered a great deal for the chances that I've taken and the moves that I've made, only because any time that you make a move, there are other things that have to be considered. And I've worked with many great people, but I had to, when I went out to broaden my horizons, so to speak, I had to let a lot of people go that had worked with me for quite a long while, but we weren't really doing the kind of job for each other that we should have been. And I had to decide whether or not I was going to stay and work on their level, or to go ahead and do what I thought that I could do on mine, and figure that somewhere in time that I'd be able to do more for them if I accomplished what I wanted to do in some other way, that I could do more for them than for us all staying at the same spot and sinking together. So I cried a great deal during the time that I was making all these decisions, because I had to make decisions that usually they say only a man can make. Well, I think all people are the same, and I was strong enough to do it, but weak enough to be very emotional about it.

0: And Dollyworth, here you come again. Well, what does Dolly think is the reason for the success of the songs that she's written?
1: Oh, Lord, I don't know. I think my songs are simple. I think they're involved in a simple way. I guess you could say they're simply complicated. And I think they talk about feelings and emotions. I think that I could safely say that a song of Dolly Parton's would be a song about the feelings of a human being and the really deep and sincere feelings. Songwriting was a gift of mine, the gift of rhyme and all. But like all gifts, you have to develop them to get them to what they, you know, should be. And I develop my songwriting every day. I mean, every song I write makes me a better songwriter the next time. So, of course, you know, you just grow with those things. But I had the natural gift to do it. I went through a period of time when I was doing all the changeover and expanding in my business things. I didn't write as much, but I had written so many songs, thousands of songs, that I've spent my whole life writing. And if I never wrote another song, I'd have enough songs to last for 15 lifetimes. But I've noticed recently, now that I'm safe and secure and set and have accomplished the major things that I want to do as far as, you know, the base of everything, that I have a lot more time to write. And I'm writing so much better than I used to, because I've lived so much in such a short time. And I've been on both sides of the world. I've seen it from both sides now, as they say. And so what I've learned and what I've experienced recently, and with what I've always known and grew up with as a child, I think it's given my writing a whole new dimension. And I'm real excited about some of the new things that I've been writing.
2: She's been there. God knows she's been there. She has seen and done it all. She's a woman.

0: As Dolly's career progressed and expanded, she was offered the chance to do movies.
1: Well, it was a new thing for me, doing movies. I didn't know exactly how a movie was made. And I had gone through Universal Studios once on a tour. That was about as close as I had come to knowing anything about movies. So I just assumed that they would do it like a play and start, you know, from day one with the story, and this wherever they were at the end of the day to stop that and then pick up the same place in order to keep the energy and the theme of the whole thing going. But I find that it's not like that at all. It's shot all out of sequence, as they say. And I have this problem with eating too much. So when I first started the movie, I was pretty thin. Well, not thin, but thin for me, thinner. But I kept gaining weight, and it's so funny the way they shoot out of sequence. I'd go in the door fairly slim, and I'd come out a month later, I'd be fat as a little pig. So it was like all in the same day. So it has its disadvantages, shooting out of sequence like that. But I got a kick out of it. But I did memorize a script, and that was certainly not necessary either. They only shoot a few lines a day. But that was fine, because then I didn't have to study after that.

0: Yeah, Dolly there with, of course, 9 to 5. There's a famous story about Dolly being out with some of her girlfriends. She was in Bel Air, and they were daring each other to do different things. Somebody dared her to do a streak.
1: I've had a lot of people ask me about that. I didn't do that to be vulgar. I was out with a friend and with some friends, and we'd been away from home for 3 or 4 months, and you know how you get bored and you get to feeling good anyway, and I can't stand anybody to dare me to do anything. I've got a stubborn streak a mile long, and not to mention the fact that I'm very mischievous as well. And so we were daring each other to do this and that, and she was topping me. Everything I'd do, she would do something else. And I thought, well, I know her pretty good. I know she won't get naked, and she don't dream that I would either. So I just kind of peeled off all my clothes, and when we stopped at a stop sign, she was in the car behind me with a couple of other girlfriends. And I had took off all my clothes and put them in the front seat. And I was riding with a guy. And I swore to kill him if he looked. Now, I don't know if he did or not. I was scared to look. But anyway, when we stopped at the stop sign in Bel Air, which, by the way, is a very stuffy, elegant place, and I wouldn't have cared to have showed my rear end to them anyway. It might be good for them. But anyhow, so I got out the stop sign, and I just ran around the car naked. But I didn't do it to be dirty or vulgar. A lot of people's been offended, but I can't apologize for being the way I am. I have to do what I feel, and I couldn't help myself. It was a double dog dare.

0: Yeah, it's all wrong, but it's all right there from Dolly Parton. Dolly talked about the contradiction between the fact she was brought up on gospel music, but also sang all the songs about sinning in country music. So how did she square the two?
1: Well, I used to sin at church and sin at home, and I'd talk about it. I used to always sit in church looking out the windows at the boys, wondering if I could make an excuse to go out and, you know, go to the bathroom because all the

Not an album that I do that I don't do something that is spiritual. In fact, a song I used to sing in church years ago that we did up tempo, one of the songs we sang every time we went to church was a song called In the Sweet By and By. And I wanted to do one of those gospel songs, so I slowed this down, and it lended itself real nice to some more of that Irish feel.

0: the sweets by and by. Well, next, Dolly tells us about the fact that although she loved living in her Tennessee mountain home, she had to leave and go to Nashville as soon as she could.
1: I knew that I had to go. It wasn't that I wasn't proud of who I was and where I was from, but I had a dream. I just couldn't imagine myself. I was babysitting from the time. I have a sister and two brothers older, and there's eight children younger than me, so I had a house full of kids because Mom was sick a lot. She had one on her and one in her for as long as I remember. So those of us that were home, we had to kind of to do the chores. So I had kids. I had a house full of kids, and I just knew that I wanted to do something with my music, and I knew that I was going to leave when I was 18 years old. And I graduated from high school on a Friday night, and I left for Nashville the next Saturday morning. I was

ready to go. And then I met my husband the first day I got there. And unfortunately, we never were able to have children of our own, but that's okay too, because after I moved to Nashville, I brought five of my younger brothers and sisters to Nashville that lived with me. We sent them to school. Now they have kids, and those kids call me Aunt Granny and my husband Uncle Peepaw. So we're really like grandparents to them. So I've still been saddled with a bunch of kids with no kids of my own.

Dolly Parton with her classic Jolene, of course. As I mentioned earlier, Dolly has recorded with all kinds of different people. Here's one she did with Norah Jones.

Yeah, Dolly and Nora Jones having some fun there, creeping in. As well as her movies, her singing, her songwriting, her performances, her instrumental work, Dolly has been a great philanthropist. She has given away millions of dollars to help people in need. Apparently, it was calculated that she was worth between $450 and $650 million, but she's given it away as quickly, it seems, as she's earned it. She opened the Dollywood theme park. That was to provide work for the local people who had been having hard times there. She then agreed that if they wanted any further education, she would pay 100% of the costs for them to do that. She set up her Imagination Library in 1995, giving free books away to under fives to compensate for the fact that her father couldn't read or write, and she always saw that as being a major thing that she wanted to do something about. She's given away 340 million books apparently so far. When forest fires burned down people's property in Tennessee, she then decided she would give them a monthly payment until they could get back on their feet. Apparently that cost her about $12 million to do that. She gave $1 million to Vanderbilt University to do research on COVID viruses. And when her niece had been diagnosed with leukemia, she paid for her 4 years of treatment and then donated $1 million to the hospital because she had seen the work that they had been doing. I remember her saying she would never see her family going without, and she would make sure they would get anything they need. She then qualified that by saying, but not just anything they want. But let's go back to something that Dolly did so well, her singing. And a wee reminder that coming up in the second hour of the programme, you'll hear more conversation with Dolly and more of her music.

0: 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So your care is their business. Find out more online.
1: 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And now, the news.
2: From the Sky News Centre at 6, Andy Burnham says he has a clear, coherent and credible approach to growth as he addressed Parliament for the first time as Prime Minister. He's told MPs he wants stronger public control of key services like water and transport. The PM's also pledged to meet the climate challenge, to boost defence spending and look at every facet of the cost of living crisis.
3: We can make this next decade better than the last. We can lift the prospects of all our people and places. We can put more power into every postcode. We can let Britain believe again.
2: Meanwhile, Mr. Burnham's paid tribute to his predecessor, Sir Keir Starmer, after he announced he was stepping down as an MP, saying he created a platform to change this country for the better. Sir Keir's resignation will trigger a by-election in the Holborn and St. Pancras constituency. Post-mortem tests show a newborn baby girl found dead at a property in Sheffield was stabbed. Police were called to concerns for the child's welfare in the Winkerbank area on Sunday. Jurors in the trial of a woman accused of murdering her three small children in the US say they're unable to reach a unanimous verdict. The judges asked them to continue deliberating. Manchester City have agreed a deal with Chelsea to sign Enzo Fernandez for a record equaling £125 million. The fee equals the British transfer record set last summer when Liverpool signed Alexander Isak from Newcastle. Our reporter Jamie Carragher says the move, subject to a medical and paperwork, weakens Chelsea and improves City.
4: He's gone to Man City. It's a huge fee. Of course it is, but yeah, they look a lot stronger now. I would say Manchester City, and I would say they're going to be the biggest challengers to Arsenal right now.
2: And the Met Office says this summer's been the UK's warmest on record. Temperatures averaged 16.5 degrees during June, July and August. That's the latest. I'm Faye De Silva.
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6: Dolly Parton is one of the great legends in not just the country music, but all kinds of music and entertainment. She celebrates her 80th birthday on the 19th of this month. And, well, I had a chat with her, but this will take us back in time a little bit. I spoke with her in Glasgow in 1977, 49 years ago, when she was over here for the Queen's Silver Jubilee performance at the King's Theatre. So it's time to listen to a young Dolly Parton and a young Bill Black.
7: Well, you're born, Dolly, in the Smoky Mountains of Tennessee, and we're just talking about the LP cover, My Tennessee Mountain Home, which shows you your actual home. I think you were there when you were between 5 and 10.
8: Uh-huh. In fact, that's the place that I remember more than any other place I've lived. I guess children are more impressionable during those years. But a lot of things happened there, and it's really a special album because all the songs on that particular album, My Tennessee Mountain Home, are true stories. And, of course, I have sweet memories. I have some sad ones, but they're all very meaningful to me.
7: You came from a large family at that time.
8: Yeah, I'm from a family of 12 children. We got 6 girls and 6 boys, and I have a sister and 2 brothers older and 8 children younger. So we had a big family, but we lived on a farm, so I suppose my daddy figured that rather than to hire help, he'd just raise his own.
7: What do you remember most about them? There must have been hard times
8: these
7: days.
8: Well, there were hard times, but I think any time you grow up without money and working the farm, you have hard times, mainly because you don't really have the necessary things like medicine, that sort of thing. We did have food to eat because we raised our own food. There were so many of us that it didn't last as long as we'd hoped it would. But thank the Lord for potatoes and beans and bread. But we were very thankful. We grew very close by having to share all the things we did have, and we learned a great love for each other and a great respect and love for other people. So I think it's really good to be brought up that way, especially if you can survive it. But I had a good mom and daddy. I mean, we were certainly loved and treated well, even though they didn't have the time to single any of us out to really be special. They just thought of us all as one as special as another. So I've often been grateful for that kind of upbringing.
9: Sitting

0: There's hard times, obviously, but there must have been a lot of good times, too, in these days.
1: Well, the good times were that you made your own entertainment. And mostly at home, there was little to do except to work the fields and to go to church. But I was lucky that all my people were very, very musical. And all of my brothers and sisters sing and play some sort of musical instrument. So that was their greatest joy, was to get together and sing a lot of the old English folk songs, as a matter of fact. That was something we grew up with in the Smokies. And I just loved it. And, of course, we had our own kind of games, our own kind of recreation. And just living near the land and being aware of nature and each other just made it a real sweet life as far as just everyday living.
0: I remember reading somewhere that you used an old abandoned church as a place where you found a piano and began to learn something about music.
1: I'd forgotten about that ever being written down. Of course, I'd never forget that it happened, but when we moved out of my Tennessee mountain home into another area, of course, it's all in the same general area. We never moved more than 20 miles in a 20-mile radius all the years that I lived at home. But there was this old church. I have no idea how old it was. It must have been at least 100 to 150 years old. And there was nothing left except the bell and the tower that held the bell used to wave in the wind. And they would never let us go around the church. They'd say that on a windy day that bell might fall and kill somebody. But I didn't stop at that because I was always a little more determined. And I used to slip down to this old church because it had its own kind of lonesome echo. It was kind of like an echo chamber, as you think of records being recorded nowadays. And it had an old piano. All the ivory was gone, but it did make a musical sound. So I used to sit for hours in that old church and sing and write a lot of the songs that have been recorded even, at least figured up a lot of ideas and musical arrangements. Even as a small child, I was really involved in my music. So I always think of that old church. It lingers in my memory like my Tennessee mountain home does.

0: The Better Part of Life from Dolly Parton's In My Tennessee Mountain Home album. Well, next I asked her about one of her great classic songs, The Coat of Many Colours.
1: I was 8 years old when the story of The Coat of Many Colours happened. It was years later that I did write it into a song. But being brought up as poor as we are, or were, it meant that we didn't have material things like clothes. That was one of the areas where we kind of went without. So Mama, a lot of our relatives used to send scraps and old used clothes, and sometimes the county, the welfare, would, you know, bring clothes. So Mama used to remake them because she was real handy with a sewing machine and with a needle and thread and a thimble. So she often made quilts for our beds, and someone had sent a box of small scraps in order for her to make some quilts, but she used it to make me a little coat because I needed a coat and I didn't have one. And so Mama, being the good mama that she was, in order to make me proud of it, she told me the story of Joseph from the Bible, and I was so proud that, and I, in my mind, I looked exactly like Joseph. But when I got to school, the kids laughed and they didn't seem to see where I looked like Joseph, and so it was just kind of a shocking jolt. But they couldn't even, you know, change my mind as far as what Mama had told me. What Mama said meant most, and so that's why that song is the most important.

0: talked earlier about your style and listening to and singing the old English songs, and you have a very individual style. Is that where it was picked up from? Were the people in the Tennessee Mountains singing really traditional English songs, I suppose?
1: Well, I suppose, see, things like Knoxville Girl and all the old songs like that, I don't know. I mean, as far as the singing, I just always just sung what naturally came out of me as far as the style and the well, I guess that's all I would say, the style of the song. But I just love those types of songs. And I write a lot now, even with kind of like the old-timey English folk songs, things like Jeannie's Afraid of the Dark and things that I know were popular here through the years, Coat of Many Colors. And I think that's similar to the old English songs. So maybe I kind of owe you more than I do even the United States for my style or for my success, because a lot of people have commented that I remind them of English ballad singers, or that my music sounds like it's from the Elizabethan age, and, you know, things like that. So I guess you're influenced without knowing it by things you don't even know that's influencing you at the time. Whatever the reason, I love the old songs.
0: Well, the trill that you have in your voice and the high notes is very Scottish.
1: Oh, is it?
0: That comes really from traditional Scottish music.
1: Well, see,
0: trill.
1: I don't ever remember hearing anybody sing like that. You're talking about the vibrato?
0: Yeah.
1: Well, that's just the way that I sing. That's what comes out of me. So maybe that's, if people believe in reincarnation, which I don't. I didn't believe in it when I lived before either. No, but anyway, it could be that just those types of songs and hearing them sung and handed down through the years that I might have picked up on that, like I say, without realizing it. But that's just naturally the way that I sing. I've really tried to get away from that a little bit, because a lot of people don't like a lot of vibrato, so I've tried to learn how to hold my notes straighter and all, but there's still a great deal of it in my voice.
0: I hope it stays there.
1: Thank you.

0: Jeannie was always afraid of the dark, and we never could understand why. 'Cause we looked after Jeannie with the very best of care, because Jeannie was our only child. Perhaps it was death that she was so afraid of, 'cause it took her one dark, stormy night. I think we always knew that we'd never see Jeannie grown, 'cause it seemed that she was destined to die. But on Jeannie's grave, we placed an eternal flame that glows and never loses its spark. And on the darkest night, there's always a light, 'cause Jeannie's afraid of the dark.
1: Our Jeannie's afraid of the dark.
2: Possibly an awful lot of the influence that you have then has simply come from observing things around you rather than actually listening to one specific artist or person singing.
3: I think you're exactly right, because I'm very, very aware of things around me. I'm very curious. Even as a little child, I was aware and very curious. And I just wanted to know about things. And I care deeply about things. And in the songs that I write, I think it's very obvious that I do care. I think to be a sensitive writer, you have to be a sensitive person.
2: You really started out into the music business proper by performing in local radio, television and things like that.
3: In fact, I started singing and writing songs when I was like 5 years old, even before I started to school. And I just drove everybody crazy singing all the time. And even though all my people were very musical, nobody had ever considered making a career out of it. But when I was 10 years old, I went to Knoxville, Tennessee, which is about, oh, I guess 35, 40 miles from where I was born and raised. There was a local radio and television show sponsored by a man that owned a chain of supermarkets. And he sponsored the show 5 days a week and a television show 3 nights a week. So that was the first time that I was ever on radio. And I sung on that show during the summer months out of school until I was 18 years old. And then I moved to Nashville. And it was after I moved to Nashville that things started going really well.
2: I think you cut a couple of records back in these early days before moving to Nashville, didn't you?
3: Well, my first record I cut when I was 10 years old. I had an uncle stationed in Lake Charles, Louisiana, which was hundreds of miles from my home. But he had sent me and my grandmother enough money to ride a bus there. And it took us forever. We missed our buses. She had never been anywhere either. And it was a great experience, because I'll always remember. My grandmother's dead now, but we were very, very close. And she carried this jar, this mayonnaise jar. She used to dip snuff. And I remember on the bus, she used to, you know, she'd spit in this jar, and little things like that that left a memory in my mind of how special it was, that occasion. But like I say, we missed our bus often, but we did make it there, and I did record that record.

0: Dolly with her Puppy Love, recorded way back in 1959 on the Gold Band record label.
1: And then in about, I guess 4 or 5 years later, in the trips back and forth to Nashville, when I could get there, I found a man that took an interest in my work. And he recorded me, and I had a record released on Mercury Records. I guess I was 15 then. And so I'll always be thankful to him, because he now owns the largest publishing company in the world. It's Tree International. So he's been successful, and so have I, and I'm very thankful that we both are. But then it was when I started. I did record for Monument Records after that. When I first moved to Nashville, I had a song called Something Fishy and Dumb Blonde. It was when I teamed up with Porter Wagoner that I really started having success as duet. And as a single as well. And Porter produced my records at the time, and we became very close, and we've really accomplished a great deal in the music business.

0: When you moved to Nashville originally, again, there's a song on my Tennessee Mountain home called The Letter, not really a song, a narration, really. And you're describing there your feelings when you got to Nashville, and obviously you were just beginning then and wondering where to turn and who to talk
1: right.
0: to.
1: Right. It was hard for me when I first moved to Nashville because I was lonely, and I'd always been in a house full of children. I'd never known what it was like to be lonely. And that song called The Letter is an actual letter that I wrote to my mother and daddy, and Mama kept it, and I just read it. When I got ready to record this album, I just read it off because I remembered how I felt. But there were lonely times because then I didn't have enough money to have a telephone or television or friends. I didn't have any place to get out and make friends. So I spent most of my time in a lonely old dingy room writing songs and dreaming big and crying a lot because I was homesick, but I couldn't go home because I had a dream to fulfill. But that only lasted for 2 years. Then I married, and so my life really was perfectly happy and has been ever since. I was happy even when I was lonely, but I was just lonely. I was a happy person. There was nothing to make me sad or sorrowful except the missing my Tennessee Mountain home, I guess. The first letter that I wrote back home to Mom and Daddy a few days after I'd moved to Nashville. June the 2nd, 1964, Nashville, Tennessee. Dear Mama and Daddy, I hope this letter finds everybody well and happy. As for me, I'm fine, I guess. I'm just a little lonesome and a whole lot homesick. I got to Nashville okay, and I thought I'd better write and let you know because I knew you'd be worried about me. Now, I don't want you to be worried about me, because I'm going to be all right once I get settled and used to being away from home. Now, I didn't realize how much I loved you and all them noisy kids until I left, and I didn't realize how hard it was to leave home either till I started to leave and everybody started crying, including me. I cried almost all the way to Nashville, and I wanted to turn around a few times and come back, but you know how bad I've always wanted to go to Nashville and be a singer and songwriter, and I believe that if I try long enough and hard enough that someday I'll make it. Don't worry about trying to send me any money or anything, because I've got a job singing on an early morning television show here called The Eddie Hill Show, and a couple of folks already told me that they might record a couple of my songs. So I'll be making enough money to get by, and I don't want you worrying about me being hungry or anything. And Nashville's not exactly what I thought it was going to be, but I believe I'm going to like it here once I get used to it. And I don't want you worrying about me getting in trouble either, because I'll be good just like I promised you I would when I left. Well, can't think of anything else to say. I guess I'd better close for now. And you write me real soon and tell everybody I said hello, and I'm going to be real anxious to hear from you because I sure miss you, and I love you an awful lot. With love, as always, Dolly.
0: The Monument Records, I think, were aiming you more towards being a pop or a rock singer rather than a country singer at that time.
1: Well, when I first started recording for them, my voice was so small and so high-pitched that they thought it sounded too childish and too childlike to sell a serious song. But I kept saying, I don't believe that's true, because if you can always sell sincerity. If you mean what you're singing, people can relate to it and they'll buy it. But I kept arguing with them, and of course they were very, very good to me, and they wanted what they thought was the best, but we just disagreed on what we thought was best for me. And then I had a song recorded on Decca Records by Bill Phillips. It was a song of the year in 1966 in the States. It was called Put It Off Until Tomorrow, a song that I had written and did some harmony on without my name being on the record as singing. And everybody started calling, saying, who's the girl singing harmony on the Put It Off Until Tomorrow record? And through that, I told the folks at Monument, I said, see, I knew that I could do it. If you'll give me a chance, I can cut some hit records, country records, because I'm a country person. And they did, and the first song was Dumb Blonde, which was the first chart record that I'd ever had. And

0: Dolly with her 1967 recording of Dumb Blonde, and as Dolly says herself, I ain't dumb and I ain't a blonde.
1: The big singles in the States, they came when you'd moved to RCA.
2: Right, that's when I started with the Porter Wagoner Show in 1967, and I signed as an artist with RCA. And I had my very first RCA record, which was a song called Just Because I'm a Woman. It was a song that I'd written a few years before. It was a number one song. And so I never really was in debt to RCA a lot, like a lot of artists. You record and try to hope for a hit for years. But my first one was a big country record. And from there, we went to record numerous number one duets, with the Porter Wagoner. And so I really have been lucky. I'm very thankful. And the more successful I become, the more humble I get, because I know of so many people that are so much more talented than me that never get a chance and never make it.

0: Well, you almost didn't make it yourself, because I think Porter had a bit of a struggle to persuade RCA to originally sign you up for the label.
1: Well, when I started with RCA, even though I had a contract, like I say, with Monument Records at the time, we felt it would be much better for me to record with the same label if I was going to be working with Porter's roadshow and his television show. And at that time, Porter had the number one syndicated television show in the United States, country-oriented. And so he just told him he wanted me on the label. And it's funny because Chet Atkins is a dear friend of mine and one of the biggest fans that I have. But then Porter had took this tape there, and he told Porter, he said, "This girl cannot sing, Porter. She just cannot sing." And, you know, but Porter said, "Well, you put her on the label, and I'll take out of my own royalties what she costs you if she don't sell, because I know she's unique and she's a stylist, and it's just a matter of time." So now that's a big joke with Chet and me, because I'm dearly in love with Chet as a person. So that's, Porter believed in me when a lot of people didn't, and I'll always be grateful and appreciate Porter for that.
0: I think you have, in fact, a track on Chet's latest album.
1: Yeah.
0: Which is yourself and Chet singing and talking to each other in the studio.
1: Right. Yeah. That was a very special thing to do, because Chet seldom sings. It's really hard to get Chet to sing. But Chet and me were brought up in the same part of the country. He was raised, or half-raised, however you want to say it. You know, you're not quite raised in the country when you're brought up like we are. You raise yourself mostly. But he had a lot of hard times, and we relate to each other as the lifestyle and all. And he

Do you ever think back on old memories like that? Or do I?

0: Thank you, darling.
1: I love you.
2: Chet Atkins and Dolly Parton, do I ever crush your mind? Well, by the time that I recorded this interview with Dolly Parton, she was reaching a point in the career when she was becoming an internationally known name and she was crossing all the musical boundaries. It was just the start of what was to become an incredible career. She had a new album out, which was featuring her new approach to music, New Harvest, First Gathering.
3: Now, today things have been changing for you. You're really receiving international acclaim now, and the new album seems to be the kind of turning point in your career, because it's changing style again. You're moving away, in some tracks you're moving away from the country sound, in other tracks it still is the same mm-hmm. country sound that you had.
1: Well, you know, I'll never really move away from the country things. I'm expanding musically because the times just call for a lot of things, and I feel I'm capable because I write so many songs that for years I've wanted to hear done the way that they call for it. I always think of my songs as individual personalities. Some need some things, some need others, and I like to treat them with that respect. But this is certainly not to say that I will never go back and do my songs like Coat of Many Colors or Tennessee Mountain Homes, because I write songs like that all the time, and I'll always be Dolly. And so whatever I write and whatever I perform, I feel that the fans will accept it because it's part of me. It would be different if I went out to look for somebody else's songs that were considered rock and roll. But as long as it's coming from within me, then you can't deny the fact that it must be me. So I'm just looking for more people to touch with my music.

0: The New Harvest First Gathering is different also in the respect that you also produced and arranged the album, which I don't think you've done before.
1: Well, I have for years worked on my songs. I just never did put my name on the credits. Porter and me always worked together on the things. But I have my own ideas when I write the songs. And this was the first time I had had total musical freedom just to say, okay, I want this on here, I don't want that, or I think this needs this or needs that, without having to argue or to go against what somebody else believed. So it's just really an album of love. If it never sold a nickel's worth, it will always be my favorite, I'm sure, because it was my first chance to do that, to prove to myself and to other people that I was capable. I may never do it again. I may not ever want to, but at least I got a chance to produce and arrange. There's a lot of work involved in that end of the business.
0: This is one thing that must be very time-consuming when you're involved in everything to do with a record rather than simply turning up at the studio, going in there and putting your voice down and that's it finished.
1: It's quite a bit different, but it was fun. I'll have to say it's very profitable and it's very fulfilling to know that you could do that. And I just hope the folks like it. And the next album, I'll probably do lots of country things with fiddles and banjos and steel guitars in addition to this type of stuff. And also, I may even get a little more extreme. I may put some other things on there too.
0: Well, Dolly, I hope we see you back in Scotland to do a full concert tour soon. And would you like to finish by picking your favourite track from the new album?
1: From the new album, I think I would choose You Are.

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Hi there. Nice to meet you. I'm Lindsay, and yes, I'm an alcoholic, but I'm 3 years sober. I'm sober because I came to Alcoholics Anonymous, a safe space where I found understanding, support from people who know what it's like to have problems with alcohol. They've walked in my shoes and built a community that embraces hope and healing. They've got a solution that works, and I'm an example of that. How? Well, we go to meetings, not like the ones on the telly. It's about connecting, sharing our experiences and learning from one another. We talk about our struggles, our victories, and the tools we use to maintain our sobriety. It's so empowering. We get a sponsor, a person who's just a little further ahead of us in our recovery, and we go through the 12-step program of recovery. That's it. But it's not just about getting sober. It's about staying sober. When I came to Alcoholics Anonymous, I had my doubts, but 3 years on, a day at a time, I'm living proof. With incredible support of the most incredible people, the strength I've found within myself and the tools of recovery, I've built a good life for myself, a life I'm proud of. Sobriety isn't just about quitting alcohol. It's about embracing a whole beautiful new way of living. If you're not sure, come and find out. That's perfectly okay. Alcoholics Anonymous provides a warm welcome whether you think you're an alcoholic or just curious to find out more. But if alcohol is costing you more than just money, then there's a seat for you. If you're scared or unsure, I was too. We all were. You're not alone, and you're never alone once you come and join us. There's no interview, no forms to fill in, no questions asked. You just need to come, listen, and that's all you need to do to make a start. It's easy to find us. Visit the Alcoholics Anonymous website or call our Scottish helpline to find us. 0131 225 2727. 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

starting the show with Kylie tonight. Come Into My World there by Kylie Minogue. Hello and happy Tuesday evening. You are listening to me, Hannah Sweeney, here on HBS, and it is your request show tonight. I am here until 10 o'clock to play all of your requests, so get them in to me nice and quick. 077-564-3425 is our text number, or you can send us an email, studio@hbs.org.uk. Now, we have lots of fun requests to get through tonight, some that I'm really excited to share with you. It's a good playlist so far. We're going to kick off with Ella Langley for Liz, going out to Caitlin, Tom and Jamie tonight.

Langley there. That was a lovely one to kick off the show. Liz, thank you. The first request of the night going out to Caitlin, Tom and Jamie this evening. We are now going to take it in a little bit of a different direction. We've had some country to start, but we're going into something a bit more classic. We've got the Beatles for Bobby in Ward 7B. We're kicking off with Eleanor Rigby, and then we are going to go into some Tony Bennett, also for Bobby, as well as his wife, Eleanor Rigby, and then Tony Bennett with The Good Life.

for Bobby and his wife Eleanor. That was The Good Life there by Tony Bennett. Before it, we heard Eleanor Rigby by The Beatles. We are now going to go into John's request. John is in Ward 7B this evening and had put in a request earlier, but has texted in actually to rectify, to clarify that he means that he definitely wants to hear from the Rolling Stones tonight. I have for you, John, Paint It Black. I hope you enjoy this one.

Rolling Stones, Paint It Black there for John, who's in Ward 7B this evening. We are kind of keeping in the theme now. This is some Eagles for you. We've got this first request for Karen in Ward 7B for Hotel California. It goes out to all of Karen's family. Then we're going to hear Lion Eyes by the Beatles again. The Eagles again for Frank. This is Frank in Ward 8A this evening of the QEUH. And Frank also wants to dedicate some Eagles to his family. So here they are back to back.

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1: It is time for our classical piece this evening, and it comes as a request from Evelyn in Ward 8A. Evelyn would like to hear from Pavarotti now. Here is Nessun Dorma for all of Evelyn's family.

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1: Nessun Dorma there as our classical piece this evening for Evelyn. Now, I have had a little web form completed. I think this is maybe actually a written request in from the QEUH earlier on today. It is a request for Lexi, so a big shout out to Lexi on Ward 8B. And Lexi has a very special request for two reasons. First reason being it is a great choice. It is some Fleetwood Mac, Silver Springs, but also it is actually Lexi's birthday. It's her last week of being 16. She turns the big 17 on the 7th. So happy birthday to you, Lexi, in about 6 days' time. I hope you're out of hospital by then. Here is Silver Springs for you to enjoy for your birthday.

one of the best, in my opinion, from Rumours, of course. That was Silver Springs by Fleetwood Mac, and it was requested by Lexi. So a big shout out to Lexi, turning 17 next week. We are now going to get into Billy's request for some Nick Kershaw. Here from 1984 is Wouldn't It Be Good. Billy just wants to hear this for himself, and that is quite right. Here it is now.

That was a great request, Billy. Not heard that one in a while. Nick Kershaw, Wouldn't It Be Good? And it sounded so, so good here on HBS. Remember, if you have a request, then please do let me know what you would like to hear tonight. 077-564-3425. I've got some great stuff still to come tonight. Frank Sinatra, some Whitney Houston, as well as some Take That later in the show. But we've plenty of room for more requests, so let me know what you would like to hear. We are now going to go into some Patsy Cline, courtesy of Anne. This goes out to all of Anne's family and friends. It's crazy.

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2: We are now almost finished with our first hour of the show. It's went in so quick because we've had some really, really great songs on so far. But this is one I've been excited to play for you because it's a song I totally forgot about until this request came in from Roshina. Roshina is in Ward 8A tonight and asked to hear from Michael Jackson. Roshina would like to hear Chicago, not a super well-known one, from his 2014 album, so a more modern one, and it goes out to Roshina's family. Enjoy this one, everyone. It's Chicago.

such an underrated Michael Jackson track. Thank you, Rashina, for reminding us all of Chicago from 2014 Escape album. Lesser known, definitely, but such a good shout. Definitely cheered me up in this rainy evening here in the studio, something a little bit upbeat. Now, though, we are going to hear from Mary. Mary would like a tune for all of her fellow patients, and we can certainly do that. It is some Chris Farlow and the Thunderbirds with Out of Time, and Mary is in Ward 8A this evening. So for you and all the 8A fellow patients of you, Mary, here is Out of Time.

out of time. Chris Farlow there, and the Thunderbirds, of course. Now, our next track is so good, it was actually requested twice this evening. It doesn't happen all that often, but sometimes a song is just so good that two people ask to hear it. And that is exactly what's happened with this Grateful Dead track. A very specific Grateful Dead track. So I wonder if Ian in 8A and John in 8B have been chatting or have been swapping playlists at all. But both of you have requested to hear Ripple by the Grateful Dead. So first of all, Ian would like to hear it for his wife Margaret. And John has said that it is one of his favourite songs and it's his favourite band of all time as well. So we are going to play for John and Ian, and a big shout out to wife Margaret as well. Here is Ripple.

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1: Next up, we are going to hear from a text request. Actually, this comes from Angela, who is listening into the show and said she's loving the tunes and that could she please request a song by Shaken Stevens, actually. This is This Old House from 1981, as requested by Angela.

Some Shakin' Stevens for Angela there. This Old House. Now, we had a double request from Mark, who wanted to hear this as close to nine as possible. I hope you are tuned in, Mark, as well as your wife Helen and all the family, because that's who this next track is for. You asked to hear Van McCoy's Do the Hustle, and then for your grandsons Luca and Will, and your gran Helen and our gran Helen, you are going to hear The Wheels on the Bus straight after that. So both tracks back to back now for

0: Beatles on the bus there. That was the request of... Oh, let me just double check there. It was Mark's request, but it was for grandsons Luca and Will. I just wanted to get the names right there. Thank you so much for those tracks. And now we are going to actually hear something that you'll probably recognise, a real classic here on HBS. It is Kenny Rogers, of course. Raymond would like to hear this one for all the staff of Ward 8A.
1: On a warm summer's evening, on a train bound for nowhere, I met up with a gambler. We were both too tired to sleep, so we took turns of staring

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1: It is now time for Mitchell's request this evening. Mitchell is in Ward A, 8A, and wants to hear some Alex Warren for his sister Beatrice. Here is Eternity for you both now.

Some Alex Warren there with Eternity. And now we are going to hear Robert's request for some Pink Floyd. Robert is in Ward 8A and wants to let everyone know that it is his wedding anniversary today. So for you, Robert, and your wife, Leslie, happy anniversary. Here is Comfortably Numb.

0: Legislation has made it an offence to smoke within 15 metres of an NHS hospital building. 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
1: 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Hannah Sweeney.
2: Yeah, you're listening to me, Hannah Sweeney, here on HBS, and we've got just over half an hour left together, so make sure to get your requests in. If you'd like to hear a song tonight, whether it is for yourself or a dedication for someone in the hospital this evening, the number to text is 077-564-3425. Get your request in before 10 o'clock and I will make sure we play it. We've got a little bit of time left in the schedule, but for now we are going to hear from Rod Stewart. This is Sandra's request for her daughter Amy.

God, Stuart there with Ceylin for Sandra's daughter Amy. And now we're going to get into Jen's request for some Kirsty MacColl. This goes out to the staff of Ward 8A, and the track is They Don't Know. It's Kirsty MacColl here on HBS for Jen.

Kirsty McCall for Jane. That was They Don't Know. And as that track was playing, I actually got a text in as well just about 40 seconds ago with a really nice message attached. So I want to play this one next. It was a text to say, please can you play The Model by Kraftwerk for my daughter Jen, who is in Ward 8B. With love from Mum, Dad, Brian, Kirsten, Sophie and Rory. You've got so many people around you who love you, Jen. This is for you. It is The Model by Kraftwerk.

playing that one for Jen. It was a request for Kraftwerk that came in from Jane's mum, dad, Brian, Kirsten, Sophie and Rory. And now we are going to hear John's request. John is in Ward 8A and wants to hear some Sinatra for his family.

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1: And another request now is for Jennifer in Ward 8A for some Take That. What a great choice. Not heard this one in a long time. This is Relight My Fire, the version for you. We have features Lulu as well, so that's an extra added bonus. For all of Jennifer's family and friends, here is Relight My Fire.

Oh, how good was that blast from the past? Take That featuring Lulu there for Jennifer. And now we are going to hear from Tina Turner. This is Kirsty's request. Kirsty is in Ward 8A this evening and wants to hear this one for her late mum Anne and her dad Les. Simply the best.

Tina Turner with The Best there. And now we are going to hear Irene's request. There is two of them, so we're going to play them back to back for you, Irene, in Ward 8A this evening. The first one is going to be I Will Always Love You by Whitney Houston, and then you will hear Kenny and Dolly singing Islands in the Stream, and that one is dedicated to Irene's family.

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1: You have been listening to The Open Line Request Show. It's Tuesday evening. Thank you so much for your requests and your company from 8 till 10. If you missed any of the show, maybe you missed your request that you put in earlier, or you just want to hear some of those tunes again, then you certainly can go onto our app, and it's just called HBS, and you can also go along to the website hbs.org.uk to listen back to any of our shows for up to 2 weeks. So you've got that option as well. Thank you so much for joining me this evening, and I will chat to you again next week. I'm leaving you with some Voyager.

Well, they're strapped into the chair and I'm primed and ready to go. Andy Mack's back. Well, lots more of the sounds of sculling and the show underway with Tom and Jack. And the Sewer Milk here, Nicole Marnock, my name.

Common Jack Alexander and a big cover man, Huck Bunny and his sewer milk carton, Johnny Ladd, kicking off with an upbeat tune here on the Sounds of Scotland show. You're in tune with the Tartling, bringing music and smiles across the miles. Hopefully you're going to stick with me for the next 2 hours for the very best in Chuchter tunes. Getting the dancing underway, Ian Powery and Cock of the North.

0: Hi, this is Isla Grant. You're listening to The Sounds of Scotland with Andy Mack, bringing you music and smiles across the
1: world. Well, thanks, Isla, all the way for the bonnie borders. Here's Isla with a great tune, Fiddle on the Wall.

Legrand with a great toe-tap and shooting fiddle on the wall. We're going to stay in the south of Scotland. Here's a Harry McFadden. He's taking us to Echo Fechin. Even spell it.

0: of Harry McFudgeon singing all about Echo Fecken. It's spelled ECCLEFECHAN. It's a bonny wee place. Well, he was taking a wee bit of a tour around Scotland, so did Andy Stewart, with a story called The Rumour.
1: And now I'd like to take you in a wee wander around my native land and to further parts with a little story entitled The Rumour. Now, when it comes to spreading, there are many things to name. There's butter and there's fire, and then, of course, there's fame. But the thing that spreads the quickest, it's the fastest, you'll agree, is the spoken word of rumour. Just listen, and you'll see. Now, the rumour I would speak of here was started by a man in Inverness who whispered it from in behind his hand. Did you hear what I heard, Willie? Man, that's awful. Yes, that's right. You'd never have believed it, man. It gave me such a fright. Now, poor Willie was most upset when he heard that this had been, so he straightway phoned his brother George, who lives in Aberdeen. Oh, dearie me, says Jordy, man, that's half a fit of shock. I'll hate to tell your cousin Rab for next time in the brook. But instead, he told his sister Jean, a bus conductress lass. She told Stonehive and Larenskirk in every town she'd pass. Well, that's what I heard, don't I, why? I just that, keep it to yourself. And they did keep it just like her, and couldn't wait to tell. And then she reached Auld Forfartoon, where once more nothing loath, she told it to a fisherman, what told it to her broth. By chawa was their reaction, or perhaps just dear I me, and they couldn't wait to tell the tale when they went into Dundee. Well, eh, never, I'll no say a word, no never in my life. But they crossed the Taybridge, and of course the story spread to Fife. It was told at every meeting place and spread from door to door. Though they listened cautiously at first, they soon said, tell us more. So more and mair the rumour fleed aroon, till they spelt it out in capitals in Edinburgh toon. They shouted it in Leith, but oh, the tone grew more discreet as it passed up Leith, walking along the length of Prince's Street. There somebody took it on a train for Glasgow, and that's how. If you live there, you'll probably have heard the rumour now. Not that that's where it all finished, for it carried on and passed by a steamer going westward to Old Ireland and Belfast. Is that the truth? The Irish said. They thought it was a shame. No, they didn't like the rumour, so they sent it home again. To Stranraer it came, then northwards over Ayrshire and Kintyre, where it spread, they say, quite freely, like the heather was on fire. Oban, Mullan, Tobermory, Malig, Kyle, and that is why, once again by way of ferry, the rumour came to Skye. But they could not tell it further, and the reason is because, by the time it reached the islands, they'd forgotten what it was.
0: Andy Stewart and the Rumour. What a masterpiece that is. He was a great mimic with the different accents. Let's go dancing with John Carmichael and the band with the Dashing White Sergeant.

0: HBS Glasgow, your hospital radio station, invites you to the 70s show every Wednesday between 3 o'clock and 4 with myself, Eddie Carr. So let's rewind back to the 1970s. Every Wednesday between 3 o'clock and 4 on the radio station is here to make you feel better. You've got a cute way of
1: talking. Hello, I'm Bill.
2: 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We're the Tartan Lads. You're listening to Andy Mack with the Sounds of Scotland.
3: Well, thanks very much, Bill Mann and Raymond Cass. Well, here's a great song written by the late, great Andy Stewart. As we drive around the country, it's looking awful bonny, especially the lovely Glens of Angus.

Good morning, Raymond Carr, Scotland's own tartan lads, and the lovely Glens of Angus. Well, on the 25th of August, we lost Dolly Parton, aged 80. Dolly Parton was amazing and inspiration to just about everybody, and everybody loved Dolly Parton, and she was such a genuinely nice person. And Dolly said that she was part Scottish, but she didn't know what part. Now, here's a wee tribute to Dolly Parton, one of her great tunes from the Lone Star Pipers. I'll always love you. We'll miss you, Dolly.

Starter Pipers, and I will always love you. Tribute to Dolly Parton, who passed away August 25th. But Dolly's music will live on for eternity. Well, as we head towards September, Sandra Davis is on the way with Warm September Days.

Andy Davis and warm September days. Let's hope we get lots of them. It's Trill West and Peggy My Love off the Thirsty Works CD.

Thin Peggy, My Love Off the Thirsty Work CD, taking us back to 2024, well, bringing us up to 2026. David Holt, Inverness based, is out with a brand new CD called High Hills. Here's The Rose of Allendale. Popular entertainer of the Highlands is David Holt.

0: 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Andy Mack.
1: Hi, it's Stuart Sloan here. Just thought I'd drop in to let you know that I will be here on HBS every Friday at 10 a.m. with my music selection. And I would love it if you would keep me company while we drift through the decades. It's an hour of pop hits in no particular order, from the 50s right through until today's chart toppers. So hopefully I'll see you at 10 a.m. on Friday.
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3: This is Robert Lovey. Great to be speaking on the programme, and you're listening to The Sounds of Scotland with Andy Mack. And Andy paid me big money to say great things about this programme. All the best to all you Scottish folk listening, wherever you are.
4: Well, thanks, Ivan. Well, here's Robert. A wee bit of a religious song. How can I keep from singing?

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Well, Scotland the Whats on the way for a bit of a light-hearted laugh in the band.

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2: Into the bar for a nip and a jar.
1: Oh, there's nothing dry.

Absolutely brilliant. Scotland the Vote back in the day, giving us a laugh and a half with the band. Well, staying in Aberdeen or Aberdeenshire, here's Charlie Abel with the Hush of Benegoke.

well-known bothy ballad, the Hashabenigo from Aberdeen's own Jah Label. That's out the Out the Box CD. Well, we're heading to Bankry. Dear for Barbara Ann Burnett and the star of Bankry's Land.

Jordan Mingus and Leaving Lochgelly. Come on, tell me you weren't singing along with that one. That's a great pub sing-along song here on the Sounds of Scotland show with Andy Backwell, staying up in the Kingdom of Fife. Here's the Kelty Clippy, written by John Watt. Here's Border Crossing.

Border crossing and the Kelty Clippy. Well, a Clippy is a bus conductor, or even a bus conductor in those days. Now they don't have them all self-service. Well, let's dip into Andy's archives and hear for Jim McLeod and the band another Fife song. No, Geordie Monroe.

Jim McLeod and the band at Andy's Archives. No, Geordie Monroe, I'd rather stay here in Kirkcaldy. I want to say hello to all the listeners in Kirkcaldy that listen to the station K107, Play the Sounds of Scotland show. Glad to know you guys are on board. We're staying in 5 years, Barbara.

Barbara Dixon and Caravan. That was a big hit for Barbara Dixon a few years ago. It's Dancing Time with Bobby Moore and his band with Shifting Bobbins.

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2: Hello, this is Alan Reid from the Battlefield Band, and you're listening to The Sounds of Scotland with Andy Mack.
3: Well, thanks very much, Alan, from the Battlefield Band. He's no longer with the Battlefield Band. He was with them for, 35 years or something like that. Now out in his own. He's touring around with Christine Kidd. Here's the Battlefield Band with Alan Reid on vocals and Tramps and Hawkers. Here on the Sounds of Scotland show with Andy Mack. Good to have you.

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There's Valerie Dunbar. In Scotland, you're a lady.

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What a great sound she was taking way, way too early. Well, yes, Beluga Lagoon changing the tempo a wee bit. And Misty Monroe, FM.

Gallagher. Paulo Gallagher and Misty Monroe FM. I don't know about that one. Some love it, some hate it. Ah, they're an alternative band doing really, really well. It's Dancing Time by the Colourful Band. Taking us back.

0: 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Andy Mack.
1: Hi, it's Stuart Sloan here. Just thought I'd drop in to let you know that I will be here on HBS every Friday at 10 a.m. with my music selection. And I would love it if you would keep me company while we drift through the decades. It's an hour of pop hits in no particular order, from the 50s right through until today's chart toppers. So hopefully I'll see you at 10 a.m. on Friday.
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5: 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Well, there's nothing quite like live music, especially with Shehalion here. 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

with Shahal and live at McGregor's Bar in Inverness. Nothing quite like the sound of live music with the Green Fields of France, a great Eric Bogle song. Here's the Lane Andrews and Amazing Grace.

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She's so busy with her thimble that seldom she speaks, 'cause she's patching a hole in wee Bobby's breeks. 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

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There was a knife without blades, and a buckle me a string. 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And for all the possessions your millionaire seek, it's the same as the trash in wee Bobby's Breach.

Blues and Amazing Grace, Contentment Trilogy. Well, it's time to date your partners for the last dance of the week. This week from Ross McPherson Band with some Gaelic waltzes. Come on, don't be shy now. Grab your sweetie for a wee week. Run the floor.

McPherson Band with a set of Gaelic Waltzes round off this week's show. You have yourself a good week. Be good to yourself, be good to each other, and I'll be back next week with lots more of the sounds of Scotland. Taking us out, Robin Keane and the Power.

Right now, Scotland needs O positive blood donors. O positive is the most common blood type in Scotland. More than 40% of people living here have it. And while this means there will always be more potential O positive donors, it also means more O positive patients need it. 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

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I'm Colin McDonald. 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

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Or perhaps sleep just won't come? Please join me, Robert Craw, for Kaleidoscope with our constantly changing pattern of music here on HBS on Monday evening from 10 till midnight.